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Fort Lauderdale newlyweds are doing well on the Amazing Race. Javi Ventimiglia and Aaron Taylor won the first leg of season 39 premiere, and they burned an early express pass to skip a roadblock and vaulted from 12th all the way to first on the $1 Million Show. So next up, Mexico City for leg

SpaceX Crew 13, a Falcon 9 rocket, successfully lifted off at 11:10 this morning from Cape Canaveral Space Force Station, carrying four astronauts and hoping for a safe trip for them. 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

0: A dozen new state laws kicked in yesterday, like discharging a firearm within 1,000 feet of a school during school hours. Now a second degree felony, lying your way into a rental with fake IDs or forged pay stubs is a third degree felony now, and landlords can terminate with a 7-day notice. The crash reporting damage threshold jumps from $500 to $2,000. Most vehicle registration applicants now need a real ID. Also, Meg's Law, which bans tobacco and nicotine retailers from selling nitrous oxide whippets and creates a new trafficking offense. Several others. I'm not going to list them all, but it is the first day of a new month, so lots of new stuff went into effect today. Big 105.9.
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the West Coast, so that one doesn't start till 10 o'clock our time. They're 1-0, taking on the Sharks tonight. Then they go to Anaheim, then Los Angeles.

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football season is underway. Fourth-ranked Miami Hurricanes are at Clemson on Saturday night. That's a 7:30 start in ACC clash. Currently, Miami is a 16.5-point favorite. 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

Alice in Chains finally put out their 30th anniversary reissue of their MTV Unplugged album. Meaning also that it was pressed on vinyl for the first time. That came out last Friday. 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

Dolphins still looking for their first win of the season. And at this point, playing with a chip. They're on their way to Minnesota to take on the Vikings on the road Sunday afternoon.

Linkin Park's documentary called Unshatter premiered yesterday. It is playing in our area, so check your local listings. It's got a limited theatrical run. I'm hoping to see it this weekend, but if you saw it already, let me know. A review. Tap the microphone button on the iHeart.

0: South Florida got hammered again today with heavy rain and, of course, the king tides together, keeping coastal flooding on the table. Gusty winds, dangerous rip currents, all adding to that mess. Hollywood just finished covering all 20 openings in its new seawall to fight the intercoastal flooding. So here's to hoping it's not as bad this weekend. 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

Big 105.9 in the Miami Heat. Yes, we got Giannis this year. Playing the first preseason game on Saturday against the Raptors. That'll go 2 weeks. And then the real ones start. Season officially tips off Wednesday, October 21st against Minnesota. Big 105.9.

are suggesting that a system could be starting to form between October 7th and 10th as a cold front is kind of stalling over the Gulf and Western Caribbean. And if a storm forms, forecasters believe it's more likely to be a disorganized rainmaker than, you know, some sort of significant thing. Big 105.9.

Fighters are opening for AC/DC tomorrow in Jersey. So this is an interesting kind of sequence of events. AC/DC was supposed to play New Jersey last Friday, but because of that nor'easter, they postponed it to tomorrow. Well, Pretty Reckless has been opening for AC/DC on this whole tour, but they weren't available.

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to October is spooky season. It is the time of the year where we'll go ahead and we'll buy that candy at the store, and then we'll tell ourselves it's for the trick-or-treaters, knowing full well it will never make it to actual Halloween.

this weekend. Most of Major League Soccer is off this weekend, but Inter Miami will be back a week from Saturday. I'll be hosting DC United in primetime. 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
1: Yes, I love it. 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

quite the motorcycle enthusiast, but he's been dealing with a brain issue. 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So he's got something like 70 motorcycles, and he's selling many of them over the next few weeks. 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

think birthday parties become so expensive? Hey, it's Will. 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My son's birthday is this week. We're throwing him a birthday party this weekend, and it's going to cost us a fortune. 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
0: 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Here.

Big 105.9, and the Dolphins got some bad news this week. Devon Achane, the running back, going to be out for the season with a torn ACL. Your Finns going to be back at it, though, Sunday afternoon. 4:05 is kickoff in Minnesota against the Vikings. 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

50-50 time, everybody. The Paul Castronovo Show. They got the 50-50 raffle going on. 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

Big 105.9, and the Dolphins got some bad news this week. Devon Achane, the running back, going to be out for the season with a torn ACL. Your Finns going to be back at it, though, Sunday afternoon. 4:05 is kickoff in Minnesota against the Vikings. Our coverage gets underway at 2:05 with the Miami Dolphins Baptist Health pregame show right here on the flagship home for your Miami Dolphins. 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

When did birthday parties become so expensive? Hey, it's Will. This is Big 105.9, by the way. My son's birthday is this week. We're throwing him a birthday party this weekend, and it's going to cost us a fortune. Unfortunately, I am unable to qualify for the $1,000 minute in 7.5 hours because I could use that cash. 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

When did birthday parties become so expensive? Hey, it's Will. This is Big 105.9, by the way. My son's birthday is this week. We're throwing him a birthday party this weekend, and it's going to cost us a fortune. 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

50-50 time, everybody. 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

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Devon Achane, the running back, going to be out for the season with a torn ACL. Your Finns going to be back at it, though, Sunday afternoon. 4:05 is kickoff in Minnesota against the Vikings. 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

When did birthday parties become so expensive? Hey, it's Will. This is Big 105.9, by the way. My son's birthday is this week. We're throwing him a birthday party this weekend, and it's going to cost us a fortune. Unfortunately, I am unable to qualify for the $1,000 minute in the 7 a.m. hour because I could use that cash. So do yourself a favor. 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
27: Hey, man. Right. I got to get into it, man. I got to get into it. Oh. I got to get into it. Friday. Hey.
28: Put your game faces on.
27: Yeah, buddy. Click, click, bitch. The line of the week. Well, look around the room. Look at you people. By the way, I left the window of my wife's car down.
6: Oh, no.
27: All night.
6: The Tesla?
27: the other one.
6: Oh, the Lex?
27: Yeah. And I didn't know it until I woke up this morning. My phone alarm goes off at whatever, 4:30 in the morning. And I look at the phone. There's an alert. The rear window is down in your car.
29: Mm.
27: and I didn't see it when I went to, and it was pouring all night. It came sideways. All right, what do we got going on here?
0: Let's
27: not start the show with that crap. I can't. Yesterday was bad enough.
3: Not a Friday.
27: Was yesterday the worst driving day ever?
0: Was for me going to the airport.
27: I mean, left the radio station at 11 yesterday morning. I don't know. It took hours to get home.
0: Was it scary?
27: An hour and 20 minutes, and that's normally 30, 40 minutes. I mean, brutal. And the other, I don't know, it took me off 75. I never really put my home address in. You know, I know where I'm going. But yesterday, it was raining sideways, and there were accidents everywhere. I don't understand people. Folks, I know you drive like an idiot. You drive 85 to 90 miles an hour no matter where you're going. When it's pouring and the roads are soaking wet and cars hydroplane, you don't need to drive the same, and you don't need to do the weave in and out of traffic thing. I saw two accidents yesterday,
4: Yeah,
27: I saw two, and I went right by them. Like, it's your fault. It's your fault. Oh, I'm sorry that your face has crashed. Did anybody die?
4: No.
27: No one died?
4: No, they were fender benders.
27: Yeah, but I was watching a guy weave in and out, and he's
4: Trying to say face.
27: His car went, like, I saw him hydroplaning, and he went sideways, and another guy hit him, and he was right into the wall. And I'm like, oh, sorry. Your fault. And then another guy, I watched him. He was doing the whole get out of my way thing. Like, he was aggravated. He was in his truck, and he's trying to get
0: everybody.
27: Yeah, and
0: he's
27: just whipping. And I'm like, dude, I'm trying to drive 60. It was so bad. He's trying to do like 85 in it. And sure enough, two accidents. I've never witnessed one accident, much less two.
4: Oh,
27: so
4: cool.
27: I'm an eyewitness, state troopers, and you don't know who I am.
0: Because
27: I kept
0: going.
27: You
0: need a dash cam. Because then you could have posted that to social media.
4: We could have gone viral.
27: Yeah. Oh, darn it.
4: God.
0: I keep waiting. I got a dash cam a year ago. I still have got nothing cool. Not a accident, not a road rage incident.
4: So don't the Teslas all have
27: the
4: cameras?
27: Hell if I know. I think cameras, I don't know.
4: But not for you to see.
0: Why don't they integrate that into your car to begin with?
27: I'm sure they can. I mean, sure, it's an extra.
0: A dash cam?
27: You want a dash cam?
0: Like every car. Just have a dash cam on there.
27: Well, that would be a good idea, I guess. Well, I wore my Gator shirt today. You wore your Miami Dolphin gear, guys.
0: Yeah, we are the flagship station of the
27: year. But I told you I'll be wearing this until we lose. I'm orange and blue the whole season.
0: I hope the boss doesn't come here in here and see it.
7: Okay. Wait, I can't.
27: Nothing says that I have to wear Dolphin gear.
4: The fact that we're the station. Look at the logo of the station. Big 105.9.
27: The game's Sunday.
4: The points of Dolphins.
27: If it was a 1 o'clock kickoff, I could see that. But it's a 4 o'clock on Sunday, so I don't have to wear the gear until like
4: 24 hours before.
27: Late tomorrow. Yeah.
4: Gotcha. Hey, I'm sorry. I hate to do this and take over your show. But it's burning a hole in my
27: bag. You've been trying since you got here. So go ahead. Bring it.
4: Mike.
27: You got weed?
4: Mike Anderson.
0: Do you have
4: happy birthday, my brother.
0: Oh, Diaz.
27: Today?
0: You should.
4: It's tomorrow.
0: You son of a bitch.
4: Happy birthday, Mike.
0: It's a big-ass bottle of fireball.
4: Damn. I also got you a card.
0: Drinking show today.
27: Dude, I have no...
4: I didn't put it in the envelope.
27: How come I don't have it on my calendar?
4: I didn't put it in the envelope. Sorry, brother.
27: Dude, Mike, but you're supposed to tell everybody.
0: Now, right? I know I'm not a big birthday guy.
27: Sherry
0: put it in the frickin' Buzz newsletter that goes out.
8: I saw it. I put it in my calendar because it's actually tomorrow.
27: Well, did you get him anything? Correct?
8: Yes, Mike B-Day, tomorrow. I have it in my calendar.
27: But it doesn't help us.
0: Damn, she's good.
27: If you're going to be the show mom, Wendy, and the show wife,
0: show mom.
27: You got to tell us, hey, don't forget Mike's birthday's Friday. You need to come in the studio, put the balloons up.
7: Don't blame her.
8: Well, it's Saturday, so I'm a little off. But next time, you got it. Next time there's a weekend birthday, I'm on it.
0: Yeah, I've never been a big birthday guy.
27: So what? It's your birthday. You should probably...
0: Once you get past 40,
27: your birthday's
0: depressing.
27: The same day as my mom's?
0: Your mom's October 3rd?
27: No, she's today.
0: Oh, okay.
27: Oh, it's not today? Is that what you said?
0: No, it's tomorrow.
8: I mean, it's tomorrow, not technically off.
0: I have to spend it at a wedding.
8: But Diaz just did make us look pretty bad, so I guess paybacks are hell.
27: That sucks.
8: I'll have to take it.
27: Put it in there. Okay. Mike.
0: Well, thank you, Diaz.
4: And you're welcome for caring. I guess you guys just don't care as much.
8: I said, Diaz, paybacks are hell. Huh?
4: Family.
0: I think Paul was out that week. Yeah, because he had the hernia. But Wendy one-upped us all by sending Paul a gift basket of

0: I said, and he could, you know, God forbid, Sting, that you get along with the rest of the guys, the Police could still be together, as we all know. One of the best shows ever. Elvis Costello opening for Sting, for the Police in West Palm at the amphitheater.
1: What year is that?
0: I don't know, 20 years.
2: You know, he's.
0: When was that show?
2: He's done lots of he's done lots of benefit concerts in his career too.
0: He's charitable, but come on, get along with your guys. He's like, he's just difficult sometimes.
1: Also, I'm looking at one of our websites, Michaels, your boy, Dwyron Michaels.
0: Yes,
1: his birthday today too. You should probably text him.
0: Is it really?
1: Yes, according to this website.
3: It feels like more people have October birthdays than any other.
0: So
3: month.
0: What month is 9 months ahead?
1: So. It's 10 months, technically, 9, 10. New Year's. Everyone bones on New Year's.
0: They do?
1: Yeah, and then 10 months, 9 months later.
0: Wendy, do you bone on New Year's?
3: Oh, God.
4: I think you have to, don't you?
0: I don't know that.
1: Also,
4: it's required to go into the new year.
1: Also, February, Valentine's.
4: Oh, I thought September birthdays were New Year's babies.
1: I guess, yeah, you're right. So, yeah, it would be Valentine's.
4: So, I'm a September birthday. My parents have told me that I'm a New Year's Eve baby.
0: Nobody wants to hear that from their mom and dad.
4: Right. I'm like, thanks. But I think it's September is the most popular birthday month because of that.
0: Oh, my God.
3: I guess the winter, too. People are, you know, not down here, but up north, holed up in their house.
0: Maybe we should jump and do the news here, right? What do you think?
4: I've got some great stories. Right. You're not going
0: to. Oh, I'm excited about it. The news is brought to you by Life Imaging, where we scan for life. Dial #250 and say free heart scan, which, by the way, I'm getting my heart scan today.
4: Really?
0: Not that I'm nervous, but
1: you
0: I'm nervous.
1: Today to the Life Imaging?
0: I'm going to Life Imaging for a heart scan.
1: It's so good, man. It is so good.
0: It's not good.
3: Not too long ago.
0: I'm scared.
3: I dare not ask what happened, but...
0: Who?
1: You know what's so annoying?
4: I think that's great.
1: The way that they say everything is fine is they'll give you an email with all the... Like, oh, we checked this, and there was... And they use the word unremarkable, and I know what that means. There's nothing to regard. There's nothing to remark on. It's doing great.
0: Yeah.
1: But I don't like that adjective. Can you tell them to change the word unremarkable?
0: Older, and I was fat for a long time. I'm waiting to hear, like, dude, you got the Widowmaker, so we're going to go ahead and crack your chest bone open.
1: Isn't that better than the other thing?
0: No, I'm just saying, nobody wants to know that, though.
1: Yeah, but I'd rather know before it hurts than after.
0: Of course I agree, but I'm a human.
1: It's a little nervous. Yeah,
0: it's nerve-wracking.
1: The way my wife was explaining it is, it's like going through your significant other's phone. Like, you know what you want to see, but there's a chance, so don't go through your phone. Like,
0: I don't have any concerns about going through the phone.
1: Really?
0: Like, yeah. What am I going to see?
1: Gina's a beautiful woman. You don't think guys are sliding in her DMs?
0: She doesn't even have DMs, I don't think.
1: Nice.
3: You know what the worst is when you're...
0: She's not on social media, so, I mean, like, she's got a site. I mean, she doesn't even... She's not like us.
1: What about Tinder? What if you find a Tinder?
0: She is on Tinder.
1: She is on Tinder. Yeah, yeah.
3: You know what the worst was, though, back in the in your 20s when you would get the STD... test.
0: I don't remember that.
3: You never got an STD?
0: I just got the STD. All right, let's do the news.
4: All right.
3: I'm clean.
4: Well, yesterday we were telling you the breaking news about Rick Ross. He actually went to court and had a lot to say to reporters as he bonded out of jail on felony domestic battery charges from a woman he was living with in his Star Island home. Here's what
5: my weekend looks like. I'll be in Dubai tomorrow, Paris Saturday, and I plan on having a bowl of rigatoni with heavy marinara Sunday.
0: Oh, God.
5: I repeat, rigatoni, heavy marinara.
0: What is even... That's what he said to the police?
4: Yes, that's what he said as he left the courthouse.
0: So in other words, I don't care. By the way, other celebrities behaving badly... Now, this happened, Rick Ross, he smacked around his girlfriend back in August?
3: I think there was some choking involved, too.
4: Yep, strangled.
0: What about Halle?
4: Potentially slammed her into a wall, choked her, things like that. He says he's innocent of all charges.
1: Allegedly.
0: Everybody's innocent. Hey, what about Halle Berry? Did you see this one?
4: I did.
0: So her ex has filed a restraining order against Halle Berry, accusing her of attacking their 12-year-old son, Maceo, M-A-C-E-O.
3: That's your husband?
0: You're Hispanic. That's the son.
3: Oh, the son.
0: Who was playing with a VR headset and choked him, saying, "Who is dominant now? Who's dominant?"
1: So she was losing in Madden and decided to take it out on him physically?
0: This is according to her ex, Olivier Martinez, who was contacted by the kid. "Come get me, Dad. Mom's..." He alleges there's been other circumstances of physical and verbal abuse from Halle Berry towards their son. The father was granted the temporary restraining order because of the emotional and mental distress that Halle has caused him.

0: So is it real?
1: I mean, the son's 12. He could obviously testify.
0: Yeah, man. What is wrong with Halle friggin' Berry? Is she a psychopath?
2: They've been having a contentious relationship from the jump. So this has been going on for years. If you look back at the history, he's accused her of 100,000 things. Yeah.
0: Oh, really?
2: Been going on a long time.
0: Wow. Yeah. That sucks for the kid being caught up in the middle of that crap. Yeah. Damn. What else, Wendy?
2: Yeah. All right. The NTSB says the Amazon cargo jet that crashed while landing at Miami International was flying too high and too fast when it crossed the runway. It also says that the air traffic controller never passed along a wind advisory, despite a regulation requiring that they do that. The 12-page report does not name an exact probable cause yet. The jet went off the runway about 1,300 feet, crashed through an airport fence, and hit two cars, killing five people. So we'll get more on that, but that's the initial estimate from the NTSB. Crocs could become contraband. could become contraband in Florida schools. The Department of Education is considering a new dress code for its employees.
0: Good. They should have been banned years ago for just not being a hazard.
1: Didn't you have a buddy that like ripped through one and hurt himself?
2: Yeah.
0: He stepped off his boat. It slid, and his lower leg bone.
3: Oh God!
0: Broke through the skin. A compound fracture. Yeah,
1: I would have sued their asses.
4: And you get mad at us when we say burp. No. Like, how can you describe such a thing?
0: I just said the word compound fracture, dude.
4: No, you also said bone through skin.
1: Yeah, people are eating yogurt right now.
0: No one's having yogurt.
2: Yeah.
0: Call in if you're eating yogurt.
2: Exactly. Well, it's not only the Crocs they're going to ban. It's going to be sweatpants, shorts, leggings worn as pants and jeans. And for women, dresses and skirts will have to come down to at least the knee. The policy also addresses religious head coverings. Employees will need approval on a case-by-case basis to wear them. This is just a first draft. Everybody's going to have a chance to review it and then speak out
0: The skirt to the knee? What is it, 1955 at a church dance?
1: Well, Wendy,
2: it's funny. These are the employees, not the students.
0: Oh.
2: This is the employees we're talking about.
0: I thought it was kids.
2: Education employees, not kids.
0: Oh, my God.
1: I mean, you drop your kids off at school, Wendy. The girls dressing provocatively these days or no?
2: They dress in sweatpants that are rolled over a couple of times, a shirt that comes right under here, like their whole
1: right
2: stomachs are out.
1: They kind
2: of
1: look.
0: Isn't that like a movie trope that is used in every either sitcom or movie? The 14-year-old daughter puts on the halter top or the tube top, and then the dad's like, "You're not going to the house like that." And the mom's like, "She's 13. She's not getting earrings.
3: She's a woman
0: now. She is. She shaves her legs." Blah, blah, blah. By the way, that's the entire plot of the Nate Bargatze movie on Netflix. That's just with one of the daughters. Yeah, I mean,
3: oh my God.
0: But I've seen it in 1,000 sitcoms and 1,000 shows, and I attempted to watch more of it yesterday. It's tough. It's a tough watch.
4: It's going to take
0: a
4: couple
0: sittings. But you know what is a great watch? The Unabomber, Russell Crowe on Netflix. Really, really good.
4: Russell Crowe is one of those guys that if he's in it, him and Colin Farrell, I don't know why those are my two guys.
0: They can flat out act.
4: Whenever I see them, I got to watch it.
0: And Russell Crowe, Russell Crowe, like Gladiator Russell Crowe, you can't take your eyes off him. He became fat, fat old Russell Crowe.
1: Yeah, what was that Nazi movie he was just in? I didn't even know it was him.
0: Nuremberg.
1: Yeah, Nuremberg.
0: He was great in that.
1: I didn't know it until the end of the movie. Yeah. I'm like, wait, was that Russell Crowe?
0: No, he's got to be one of the, is he one of the best ever?
4: He is.
0: Yeah.
4: He just is.
0: I think But
2: I was going to say, Colin Farrell's in the latest Taylor Swift video for Patient Zero, the song that just came out. He's the actor, the main actor in it.
4: I'll watch that too.
0: How do you watch a video? Where do they put it?
4: YouTube.
1: Yeah, YouTube's the new MTV.
0: I gotcha.
2: Yeah, they debuted it at the VMAs.
0: All right. Well,
2: this next story. It's going to blow your mind.
0: Go,
2: Paul.
0: Go.
2: All right. A 58-year-old man who was adopted at birth just found out who his real dad is. Michael McDonald. After all of this time, Michael Gosling, a guy who lives in St. Louis, says he spent years thinking about his adoptive parents. So he took a 23andMe test. That led him to his birth mother and eventually to a phone call leading to his father. Now, the guy on the other end, his mother gave him the number and didn't tell him who it was, says, "I'm a musician and I'm actually getting ready to come through to St. Louis." The guy knew that Michael McDonald was coming through and said, "Wait a minute. Are you Michael McDonald?"
0: No, he said, "Are you Michael McDonald?"
2: Yeah. I am.
4: I'm your dad.
0: Well, are you going to pick me up?
2: He said, "Yes, I'm afraid
0: so." Over the house?
2: And it turns out.
0: I'm going to be there. I wish you could hear me. I really do. I wish
2: that
0: you could.
2: That's a good one.
0: Yeah.
2: Turns out he had the child. They're both named Michael. Michael had Michael when he was just 14. And so that's why they put him up for adoption. Michael McDonald is now a grandfather. Wow. He did not know he had any kids.
4: So it wasn't even like,
0: Michael McDonald definitely has kids already.
2: No, I'm sorry. From this side, he didn't know he had a child. I guess never met him, let alone now he's a grandfather.
0: But who's... So it was just a child, like, from when he was back in the Doobie Brothers in the 70s?
2: No, 14. He and the mother fathered the child when they were 14, both of them.
1: Holy crap.
2: I know. I said this story's going to blow your mind.
0: Wait, so Michael McDonald, I read Michael McDonald's book, and I don't...
2: This just came out.
0: I don't remember if he said anything about getting someone pregnant when he was 14.
1: Yeah, you think he put that in there.
0: I'm thinking about what was it out there, and I have to Google again, because I read the book a long time ago. But, what's his wife say there? You got a kid, you know?
4: Also, the fact that he hasn't changed his number since he was 14, and that girl still has contact with him.
0: Oh, yeah. How did they get in touch?
4: Through the mom.
2: He did a 23andMe and led to the biological mother, and the biological mother gave him the name, but gave him the number, but didn't say who it was. She just said it's a famous musician.
0: When he
2: called, he said, oh, I happen to be coming through St. Louis. The kid lives in St. Louis. Well, he's an adult now. And then the kid said, wait a minute, are you Michael McDonald? And his answer was, yes, I'm afraid so.
0: I'm afraid so?
2: That's what he said to the kid.
0: And so are they going to meet, or did they meet, or...
2: Apparently they met in St. Louis. I'm not sure this is just breaking now.
0: Can you imagine going... How old is the kid?
2: He's an adult now. At 58. He's a 58-year-old man.
0: So you've gone your whole adult life like being a Doobie Brother fan, and
1: you could have backstage passes the whole time.
0: Well, you could have been living Doobie Brother money, like Michael McDonald, Yamo be their money.
4: Do you think he had the ticket spot for that show? And he was like, hey, Dad, any chance I can get an upgrade?
0: I want to see what the guy looks like. He probably looks like Michael McDonald, like...
1: Is there pictures?
2: I have so many questions. Right. Can he sing? Does he look like him? Also, I doubt Michael McDonald named this child Michael if he just put him up for adoption. I don't think you name the baby. I could be wrong. I don't know, but I don't think so. Well, how ironic. His name is Michael.
0: So he tracked down his biological mother.
2: 23andMe.
0: God.
1: Yeah, there's definitely a resemblance.
0: Is that the guy?
2: I know, but his name is Michael, like him. Which is bizarre.
0: If he looks just like Michael McDonald did 20 years ago.
4: Oh, no, that is Michael McDonald.
0: No, it's not.
4: I'm kidding.
0: That's Michael, what's his name?
1: Gosling?
4: I guess McDonald.
0: No, it's Mike. Well, now it's McDonald. Yeah. Would you change your name to Michael McDonald?
4: No. If I was like Brian, Michael McDonald is
0: my dad.
2: His name is Michael Gosling.
0: Yeah, I see that. Oh, my God.
4: By the way, his son, Ryan, was just in a movie.
1: Oh, stop it.
4: I'm kidding. I'm pretending like they're all related and famous.
0: Why do you do that?
2: They look a lot alike.
0: The SN doesn't work all the time. Yeah, they look just alike.
1: If you had to pick a musician as your father,
0: I'd take Michael McDonald in a minute.
1: Michael McDonald? That's who you're going with?
0: Well, I mean,
1: not Mick Jagger or somebody?
0: Nah, I mean, because I'm such a Doobie fan. I'm such a Michael McDonald fan. And
4: clearly, he's a bit of a deadbeat because.
0: Yeah, I didn't know.
2: The kid's mom named him, but just happens to be randomly the same name.
0: It's great. It's the best story I've ever heard. We have to do it again in the 8 o'clock hour because it's too good.
2: Okay.
0: It's 6:21. RJ Boyle is standing by. I'm going to, I don't know what the ocean's doing, but I'm going to ask him for a favor today. And I normally don't like to do this. I feel uncomfortable. I'd also like to discuss what I witnessed at a restaurant last night. And that made our show blood boil when I sent you the photograph.
1: Mm-hmm.
0: Well, that's coming up next, right here on the Paul Castronovo Show.
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1: God, hey, man. Always have to be so mean.
0: We're negative. It's very negative. Good morning. You have, it's Friday. We're very loose and relaxed. It's a football weekend. Man. So,
1: who are the Gators playing?
0: Missouri. So
1: in Missouri?
0: Ranked 25 in Missouri. Yeah. A road game, SEC. You playing the Chippewas again?
17: No.
0: Say it.
17: No, we're playing Clemson.
0: Oh, yeah.
17: In good. Death Valley.
0: That's going to be a tough game.
17: You know Missouri doesn't deserve to be ranked. So you're getting another ranked win. Good for you. Oh, who cares? I don't even care.
0: Sounds like you don't.
17: I don't even care.
0: We go live to a boat where my friend RJ Boyle is about to. I don't know. It's blowing sideways. It was pouring like uncontrollably as I was leaving my home this morning. There are some days you just got to say, you know what? I'm not fishing.
17: Oh, like,
0: you hardcore
17: God.
0: Sons of bitches. Aren't you getting too old for this crap?
19: That's what I just told the people. I said, when it says small craft should exercise caution, it kind of means something.
0: Yeah,
19: so
0: you told that I'm to your clients?
19: You know, I'll tell you that here's the weird thing. I have two boats full of people that just flew in, drove to Key West from Illinois and all over the country to catch a swordfish. I'm sitting outside of two conchs in Marathon right now in my car. I gotta give a little seminar rigging bait here in about swordfish baits in about 15 minutes. But yeah, I'm looking at the trees. It's blowing sideways and everybody's gung-ho to go. So listen. It is what it is, but it's supposed to back off a little bit for tomorrow.
0: So this leads me to a question I wanted to bring up to you. You're a man of the water, and, you know, there was a big story this week where my son was surfing, AJ, and a boat flipped over in the surf, and he was almost hit by the boat as it flipped over, but then had the presence of mind to rescue the two elderly people in the water. By the way, no one's heard from the people that were rescued, and I would think that maybe they should reach out and find out who the surfer was that saved their lives. Yeah. Perhaps a thank you or a check.
17: They're also elderly, so maybe.
0: They're like 70. They're not like ancient.
1: I mean, are we sure they weren't coming from Cuba?
0: No, they were with their dog. They were floating around cruising.
17: How funny.
0: Yeah.
17: Saying, oh, no, it's ice. No, but we're okay. We did this on purpose.
0: But RJ, this is what I'm leading to. Like, I don't know if I sent you the video of the report from the TV's channel, but there was another boat that came over and aided in the rescue. Why were boats out when it was 10-foot waves breaking? And that's where I'm like, what are they doing?
19: You know, here's the only weird thing, man. I got to tell you, it's so strange, especially when we get those northeast ground swells. And AJ will tell you this the best because he's a surfer. You know, like when you come around the corner at Boca Inlet, let's say, and you look straight out, and it's like between sets. It's not really, they're not breaking across the inlet, and all of a sudden, you know, you're kind of halfway out, and then the set comes. It's like sometimes those sets are 10 minutes apart. And these people, they don't have no clue that there's a northeast groundswell. It's not like the waves keep coming, and you can see the white water from the beach. Sometimes, man, you got that couple minute, you know, little time between the sets, and it's like they just don't. And then obviously they're halfway out, and then they're dead in the water. So yeah, that's the only thing I can think of, because, you know, in a situation like that, that was scary. I mean, that video you sent to me, watching AJ do that, and, you know, thinking about the fact that he was sitting there between that boat. When you got 10-foot seas, that thing could have come on top of him. And,
0: well, dude, he dove under the boat as it was flipping upside down. And he said to his father, me, I thought that was the end. Yeah. And I didn't think I'd go out that way. That breaks my heart.
1: We haven't said, what, he was a half mile offshore?
0: It was way out. Wow. Yeah,
1: it's
0: it
1: not
0: was
1: like
0: way
1: he's just going to wash up on shore, you know,
0: my
1: in
0: man,
1: 30
0: man.
1: Seconds.
0: You know, it's just like, so my if you're a boater, you got to figure it out. Like, look out. I don't know. I don't know how to tell someone. I mean, I know when I'm going out. Well, you know, I pay attention. But even as experienced as RJ and I are, we've all been caught in crap mm-hmm. weather. It ain't nothing to mess around That's with, right. man. Especially if you're, like, you got your grandma out there. Like, you got to be careful.
1: And your dog.
0: Hang hang in the intercoastal, man. Throw it a hook.
1: Have you ever been hit by a rogue wave, RJ?
19: Absolutely, man. No question. That way, you know, have you gotten hit by one?
0: Listen to this. This is a great story. I was at Hillsborough Inlet with my buddy Jim Schmidt, and we were trying to catch a snook, and I was motoring the boat up to the end of the jetty. You know where the snook?
1: That's what she's.
0: You know where the where the snook hang out at the end of the jetty there? And I was sitting there, and he's casting lures at the rocks, and all of a sudden, out of nowhere, this wave comes, and it comes over the bow, and I look back, and I got 3 feet of water in the boat, and I'm like, damn. What just happened? That's happened a couple of times.
17: And it's just one, but like it's
0: just out of the blue wave. I don't know where it
17: one came. Crazy wave and gone.
0: Yeah, it was flat.
19: Mm-hmm.
0: I don't know where they come from. That's scary. Yeah.
19: Weird.
0: And the ocean's a weird thing. So listen, if one was to go out on a boat this weekend, and I'm thinking, I don't know now, is it going to be nice Saturday, Sunday?
19: So 10 if it, of course it gets nice on Monday. It's 5 to 10 in 2-foot seas. But anyway, Saturday, Sunday, you got 10 to 15 of the southeast. But I will tell you this, and I sent you that report. Man, there were some big wahoos and a lot of mahi-mahis caught this week, man. It was really good. The fishing is good. Again, the wahoos are about a mile off. There was a 50-pounder, 58-pounder caught by the boys, two conks guys at a lighthouse point. And then again, for us, this is the best year we've had for mahi. I can't even remember. And so that's really the best of it's been in 1,000 feet. Another kid, Elliot London, out of Boca, crushed it the other day.
0: Yeah, I know Elliot.
19: Jimbo, he's really good, man.
0: Jimbo Thomas and Rick Thomas over on the Thomas Flyer said, yeah, off Miami, dolphin fishing has been fantastic. Big schoolies, 5 to 10 pounders under frigate birds and floaters, 500, 800 feet of water. Hey, listen, I've got a request for my son. I'll pay for everything. You come with us and go sword fishing one day.
19: Let's do it, man. I'm ready. Not over the next few days.
0: No, when it's flat. I've never seen one. I've fished 3, 4, 5 times for them. I've never caught one, so I'm due.
1: And I never caught a swordfish.
0: I've caught every billfish except a swordfish and a spearfish, and that's fact. Yeah.
19: We gotta get Lewis on a swordfish.
0: There you go. We gotta get him on. He's not. He's not a boat guy.
17: What do you mean?
0: You're not really a boat guy.
17: I miss one day.
0: You're a canal guy.
17: Yeah, I'm going, RJ. I'm going.
0: All right, we'll bring you.
19: All right.
0: RJ Boyle is studios in West Palm. And I did Mark Danley tell you, your captain, I ran into him at Fresh Market?
19: Oh, okay, nice. He was in there getting his veggies.
0: Well, he was buying meat because he couldn't catch a damn fish. He said, no, I'm kidding. Tight lines, buddy, 634. I was going to tell you that story about at the restaurant. So now we'll have to...
1: Unbelievable.
0: Do it in the next segment with the Are You Smarter Than a Show Member, which I've now taken the mantle away from you after I listened back to the tape yesterday, and I know what you did. Very cute, very clever.
1: Fun ha-ha-ha.
0: Yeah, funny ha-ha. So I'm going to take over and ask a listener 3 questions. If you want to go see the band April Wine February 11th at the Parker, then you call me now.
1: Will they compete against Diaz?
0: Mike Anderson.
17: Mike Anderson, thank you. Let's go. All right. Finally, I can run the board. The
1: listener's got a chance.
0: You want to go see April Wine in concert, you have to answer 3 questions. And Mike Anderson, you have to beat Mike.
17: You know what's crazy? I was walking my dog last night scared. I was like, oh, I hope it's Mike tomorrow. I really hope it's Mike.
0: 833-305-PAUL, caller 11. Good luck.
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0: I do love a Friday. Let's see how much stuff you remember. You beat Paul, Mike, Lewis, or Wendy, then we will give you something free. Roy, are you smarter than a show member?
1: That I don't know you.
0: We're going to find out. That show member today is Mike Anderson.
2: Yeah, I was an art major, so you got a good shot.
0: The pride of Baltimore or Annapolis or wherever. What city are you from?
2: Darlington, Maryland.
0: Oh, yeah. It's weird. Like, young Ron was from Annapolis.
2: I could say Baltimore.
0: Everyone that's ever been on my show is from Maryland. I like a good mid-Atlantic.
2: Wendy's from Maryland, too.
0: I know. Yep. It's the weirdest thing ever.
3: Are you the darling from Darlington?
0: Oh, God, help us. Roy.
4: You said the darling of Annapolis.
0: Roy, I'm going to ask you three questions. We're going to have Mike Anderson leave the studio. Bye, Mike.
4: All right.
0: And then I'm going to ask him the same questions. I'm not going to play the BS thing that Lewis did yesterday. You're vying for tickets to see the band April Wine in concert. Lewis,
4: all right,
0: gave a listener three gimme questions yesterday, then asked me like all these really like what's a proton? I don't know what the hell you're asking me.
3: No, I just asked how many protons are in carbon.
0: Yeah, I don't have any idea. So these questions are going to be easy as pie, and we want you to win. I don't know how many you're going to get right, but we'll give you 10 seconds per question, then we'll bring Mike Anderson back in the room. Question number one.
3: I'm ready.
0: Hit the button.
3: He
0: gets 10 seconds.
3: Yeah, but I hit it after you're done asking?
0: What is the largest ocean on Earth?
1: Pacific.
0: What'd you say?
1: Pacific.
0: Yeah. You got one. Number two. What instrument has 88 keys?
1: Keyboard.
0: Keyboard?
3: You gonna give it to him?
0: No.
3: No?
0: I mean, be more specific.
3: Wait?
0: Like a keyboard. Like how about it's a piano, but I'm not giving you that one.
3: You're not gonna give him that one?
0: Well, a keyboard?
3: I mean, maybe they do?
1: Keyboard, piano, I played both, so I kind of figured it
0: a second. Well, does a like a Moog synthesizer have as many keys as a piano? No.
1: I had a Rhodes, so... Oh, no,
0: can you Google it, Lewis?
3: I'm Googling. It says a standard full-size. That's a computer keyboard.
0: Oh, yeah. Yeah, no, I'm not giving it to you. The answer is piano. Number three.
3: Oh, wait, hold on. Yeah, go.
0: What is the currency of the UK?
1: Euro?
0: No, the pound. So you basically got one. Hold on, let me bring Mike.
3: Yeah, I'm looking at online.
0: Keyboards are not
3: this one.
0: What?
3: Let me delete that tab so he doesn't see it.
0: Come on in, Mike.
5: Here I come.
0: Wasn't our listener's best performance. He got one flat out. A second one he sort of didn't get. And then the third one he flat out.
3: He got one. You got to get two, brother.
0: Yeah. You get two and he's out. You're out. Right. Question number one. You ready, Mike?
3: Ready. You got to lower the headphones.
2: Yeah, you're going deaf, brother.
0: Yeah. Question number one. What is the largest ocean on Earth?
2: The Pacific.
0: Yes. All right.
3: All right.
0: If you get one more.
3: You win.
0: What is the currency of the United Kingdom?
2: The pound.
0: Yeah. So, all right. Another one. What instrument has 88 keys?
2: Piano.
0: Yeah. That's how you.
6: How did you miss that one?
0: He said keyboard. Like, you can't just, like a keyboard is. Anyway, you screwed up. The winner is Scott.
2: Sorry, Roy.
0: The winner is Scott in Coral Springs. He's going to see April Wine. Congratulations. And Mike Anderson. All right. Good job.
3: Can I just hang up on Roy?
0: Yeah.
3: All right, hung up on him.
0: It's how it works. Are you smarter than a show? Play the jingle and you'll remember.
2: Oh, we're switching seats again. Smarter than a show
0: member. Let's see how much stuff you remember. Is that coming back next week?
2: Are you smarter than a show member?
0: I like the bit.
2: I do too.
0: All right, back to live action. So
3: I'm just realizing we're smarter than most of our listeners. I feel bad for beating them. I mean, there's always a backup that wins the tickets.
0: Yeah. Hey, quick, I'm going to tell you this story from last night, but I just want to mention that on the show after the show podcast, legendary drag racing legend, Daryl Gwynn, there's a great interview, a one-on-one conversation with him, but he's going to be doing a book signing at Bass Pro Shops tomorrow in Dania Beach. And then, what time is that? Do you know?
2: That is 2:00.
0: Yeah, the book's called
2: Pro Shop.
0: Book's called Fortunate Son. And then he'll be at 101 Ocean in Lauderdale by the Sea at 6 p.m. Great book, brilliant story. I mean, if you know, he was in a horrific crash. The interview is fantastic. You can get that for free on the iHeartRadio.
5: Have you ever been in a drag race?
0: No.
5: No, but I'd like to.
0: It was a big deal back in the day, man.
5: The hot rods.
0: He was, you know, he got paralyzed, lost an arm. Incredible story. All right, so it's mom's. Today is my mom's 91st birthday. I thought it was 90.
3: Hey.
0: I thought it was 92, by the way.
6: Ow.
0: Stop picking on my kid. My favorite clip from mom. So we wanted to go to a restaurant that is close. She lives in Boynton Beach, and I live in Boca Raton, as they say. We live in Boca Raton. So my wife's like, why do we always make them drive to our house? Because, well, first of all, there's no place good to eat in Boynton.
3: Really?
0: In Boynton out west.
3: They got a great McDonald's.
0: It's a lot of that stuff.
3: There's a Denny's over there.
0: No, they got some good delis and whatnot. They got good, you know, like Flakowitz and whatnot. But we wanted to take her to a nice restaurant. There's this place called Delray Marketplace, which, for the people that live out in the middle of nowhere in that neck of the woods, like, it's all, like, all gated developments and farmland and nurseries and really nothing. Except they put this oasis up in the. It's like, way to hell. I'm not out west. Like, you guys in Kendall, like, 50 years ago, there was nothing there.
3: No.
0: Right. So that's what. Delray was late to catch on. And then they built homes out there. They put this place up, and there's a bunch of restaurants and shops. It's lovely.
3: Nice.
0: And we ate out there once, ate at a place called Bert and Max. And I said, let's try something else. There's an Italian place. I'm not going to mention the name because they don't deserve a mention.
5: Whoa, what happened?
0: So I my wife and I left the house, and we figured out, why don't we go a little early, have a drink, and my mom's, she doesn't walk, so I help her get into the restaurant. She's got a walker and all that. My sister will pull up. So we're like, good idea. So we show up at this place we've never been to, and I want to go on Yelp and trash them.
3: What do you mean? What's so wrong with it?
0: I walk in there. First of all, there's nobody there. And I walk in. There's like nobody at the little desk in the front.
2: And you stand there awkwardly looking around.
0: I'm standing there and I'm looking around. The bar, there's a bar, a circular bar, indoor, outdoor, and it's packed with people. First thing I notice is the table on the right has got dirty dishes and napkins and crap everywhere.
6: Ugh,
0: and then I look around. There's three or four tables that are covered in crap. Nobody's eating in the restaurant. And online it says.
2: That's suspicious.
0: Online, it was like the best Italian restaurant, yeah. You know, and I'm looking at the pictures and the menu. I'm like, this looks good, man. I didn't go on and read the reviews until later.
3: Oh,
0: and
3: you.
0: So my wife and I go, we're not eating here. There's no way. There was not even anyone to. There were cushions laying around. There were signs laid on the back. It was filthy. I'm like, what is going on here?
3: John Taffer, where are you, buddy?
0: I was like,
6: shut it down.
0: But the bar was crowded. There's no one in there. So we just said no. And we went to this other place. And that's where I shot a video. And the other place was great. The food was great. The people were accommodating. They got a nice seat for my mom, who can't really walk.
5: What kind of food?
0: I can't describe it because they have like pizza on the menu. There's burgers on the menu. I got all like an American restaurant. There's tacos,
5: okay.
0: Salads, Bert and Max's. And it was And it's beautiful in there. It was perfect. Prices were right. Everybody was. We'd eaten there before. It was fresh. But there's a table next to us. And Gina's kicking me under the table. Look. And there's a kid. How can you describe it?
3: So
0: your dad. And I sent the video to Lewis. He goes, there's no planet in where you would see my children acting like that at a restaurant.
3: So, you know, I was like a booth. The booths that are up against the wall, so it's like half booth, half table, or
2: it's
3: like those corner booths.
2: Booth too,
3: yeah,
2: right?
3: Corner booth, so wall on both sides. And this kid is on the booth. I don't know how to describe it.
0: He was standing on the
3: not standing where your butts go though.
0: No,
3: your back.
0: Yes, where you would sit. Yeah, that's a good question.
3: Where you'd put your arm up, or where you'd maybe hide a drink.
0: In other words,
3: whatever.
0: He was hanging out like 20 feet above everybody. And I'm like, I'm looking at this kid. Like, first of all, if I was running the restaurant, I would be like, you need to get down.
3: Yeah, that's a liability.
0: The restaurant didn't say anything. I think they were just, it was dumbfounded as us. And this went on the entire meal. I couldn't even focus, right?
5: The kid never got down?
0: No. Well, the father tried to pull him down. The kid would climb back up. And
3: well, the video you sent, 10 seconds out of the whole meal, so maybe, you know, out of context. But the dad is the man in the table.
0: Yeah, we don't know if he's the dad.
3: Is just talking to someone while this is going on right next to him.
0: So
6: it, like nothing going on.
0: So here's so it ruined my meal. I couldn't focus on anything else. I don't know why. It was just like I'm trying to enjoy my mom, and I'm watching.
6: It was annoying.
0: Very annoying. And then my wife says something like, "Thereby for the grace of God." I go, "What does that mean?" She goes, "They're autistic. The kids are autistic." I think.
3: And what made her think that?
0: Because the older child that was at the table spoke, and then
3: there was a couple clues.
0: There was some, and then we felt horrible. We didn't say anything to anybody. I'm so glad I didn't post a video. Well, I probably wouldn't have posted a video with kids in it anyway, but I think you still need to, like...
5: You maybe sit outside.
0: Well, it was pouring. It was pouring.
3: No, I don't know, man. My cousin, not autistic, but was born with a brain tumor, so he's always been mentally, behind, challenged. Delayed. Yeah. And he has his quirks. We know we can't sing happy birthday if it's someone's, but we can't sing in front of him.
0: Really?
3: And now that he's older, he'll just like get an Uber and leave. Like his friends be like, yeah, you can go. You've showed face. Like it's older now. But like when he was a kid, his parents still kept him in line. And like, yeah, there were things that we'd accommodate for him. We wouldn't make any loud noises. We wouldn't sing. No happy birthday at the table. The kid wasn't just given for, he's autistic, so he can do whatever he wants. No, got to raise the kid. Has to go into society at some point.
5: It depends. I worked with a guy that had a severely autistic son, and one day I brought him to work, and I saw him going back to the car in the parking lot. I'm looking out the window, and I'm telling you, the kid was non-communicative at all.
0: Yeah.
5: And it was just like trying to wrangle a bull. In the park, I'm sorry, I felt terrible for the guy.
3: They're different cases.
0: Our friend Big Mike, he's a regular listener and caller to the show, and he's got three autistic kids. And his life, him and his wife are saints. And, it's really hard. But those children, they don't, I've seen them at restaurants before. They're absolutely well-behaved.
3: Yeah.
0: So I think you really have to teach at the same time. I mean, there are levels of it, but...
7: Yeah. There are levels, but the outside stimulus sometimes is too much.
5: Took a sad turn.
0: Yeah, I know. I wanted to tell the story, and then I realized what my wife told me, and I was like, oh, man, I feel like...
5: I mean, we still don't know for sure.
0: No, we don't, but I... Yes, we do.
5: Okay, all right.
0: Gotcha. It's 6:54, shifting gears to the comedy that usually comes out of this show. Luis Diaz with the Clippies.
3: All right, so this woman is telling her Italian mama story. The Italian mom does not recognize the story. I'll play the clip. I'll see if you, Paul, can recognize it.
0: I may have seen this.
3: You saw this video?
0: I may have seen it. I don't know, but I can't wait to hear it next.
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1: Pauly, nobody's getting fired on Netflix. They're in a contract dispute with Seinfeld. Seinfeld is staunch about what he wants to get. And Larry David and the company. And Netflix is trying to cut corners.
2: Nice try. It's already done.
3: It's back up?
2: Yeah, it was back up at 11 o'clock yesterday morning. I appreciate the call, but they already, the Netflix screwed up. They had already cut the deal with Seinfeld, BlackRock Entertainment, or whatever. And they just didn't have it. You know, I guess when the date rolled over to October 1st,
3: they
2: Netflix
3: changed the dates on there.
2: The algorithms got screwed up or whatever, and it didn't show. But it's back. Thank God. It's 7 o'clock. Piss off, because it's time for the Clippies.
4: The only thing I want to hear right now is
0: the Clippies. Yeah.
5: Everyone in this room is now dumber for having...
6: Yeah, they are dumb.
2: For having... I'll never know, I guess.
6: You're not supposed to know.
2: Oh,
6: it's provocative.
7: It gets the people going.
2: All right, let's hear the...
6: Clippies brought to you by Preferred Men's Medical Center. So this first Clippy, you ever been on a flight and your pilot is just finding new ways to move you forward, whether it's to actually take off or get to your gate? The first Clippy, before we get into the story time, the first Clippy is this guy who made a perfect skit of pilots saying literally anything to make you late, to waste your time.
8: We've got a minor problem here before takeoff. It seems that it's rained outside. We're going to have to wash the plane off. It's going to be about 45 minutes. Sit tight. We'll have an update here for you. Really sorry about this, folks. There's a basketball on the runway. We're going to have to catch the basketball, open it up, look inside, make sure everything's safe before takeoff. Going to be about an hour. Sit tight. Successfully landed on a 30-minute flight. Before we can pull into the gate, it seems that someone has ghosted a weed pen in the bathroom. So I am unfortunately high. It's going to be about 2 hours before we can pull into the gate. I'm going to have to process whether that was indica. Yeah. Just give me a minute. Great news, folks. I've officially come down. We're looking at about 46th in line here to get into the gate. I'm going to get you guys off the plane here about tomorrow.
2: Wait, you know, this reminds me. Mike Anderson had a five-hour airport run yesterday. You don't want to talk about this?
3: This is the best thing. Beginning to end.
2: Dude, you need
3: was 5 hours.
2: You know that whole Paul's life lessons, lessons for life? I told you this years ago. You don't do airport pickups. You send a car because...
7: It's too early in the relationship,
2: though, to do that. Because she has
7: a bad look.
2: She has to understand that it's going to be at least an hour and a half to get to the airport on a rainy, nasty day. But the,
7: well, I didn't
2: like,
7: think
2: if you,
7: it was
2: if
7: a
2: she
7: 230?
2: Takes an Uber or has a car service, the car's already there, or a taxi. You just walk out, there's a car, you get in it.
7: I know.
2: For you to leave Kendall, get to MIA, then turn around and rain, turn around, 5 hours.
7: But then you miss that embrace on the sidewalk. Outside of the terminal.
2: Yeah, true. But then the cops are like, you need to get move on. Let's go. Move on. Let's go.
6: You want her to make out with an Uber driver? No, we want her to make out with Mike.
2: It's never that. It's never the romance that you think it's going to be.
7: It was pretty good.
2: You got a big hug?
7: Oh, yeah. I swung her around. She lifted up a leg.
2: Did the leg come up?
7: Oh, man.
2: Picked up her skirt,
7: grabbed her butt.
9: Where's the video?
6: Worth every
7: There's no.
2: He showed it to me a few minutes ago.
7: Video.
2: It's hot.
7: But getting back from MIA, first off, I looped around five times.
2: So wait, you said something. How long into the relationship before you could just go, all right, because Gina and I are there. Like, I'll take her.
6: So you're not only at car service, you're at Uber.
2: No, car service. We don't. I'm not
6: but what I'm saying is, like, if he's going to not pick her up, he's got to send a nice car service. Like, hey, honey, I'm sorry I couldn't, but I'm going all out for your pickup. Don't you worry. Sign at the gate. Da, da, da.
2: So we have a deal. If it's like... If I'm to drop her off at the airport, if it's 11 o'clock at night, she knows I got to get up at 4 o'clock in the morning. She will return in it. We'll have a car service, whatever. Now, she's flying up to Maine Sunday morning to wrap up the house. I will take her to the airport.
6: You get to have Sunday.
2: Oh,
6: to
2: I'm
6: yourself.
2: Glad you recognize that because I am so ready. I'm the grill, the green egg.
6: You got your boys coming over?
2: Hell yeah.
6: Do you have Red Zone?
2: No.
6: You should invest just for today or just for Sunday.
2: No, but I got Hulu. Doesn't it have a bunch of games on Hulu?
6: You can watch all the local games, but...
7: Is there a college Red Zone?
6: No, they got to invent one. They got to invent one. Why don't Too we many go? Games, though.
2: Let's come up with it. All right. what's the second Clippy?
6: And the second Clippy, this woman has an Italian mom and is telling her a story about one of her friends, and her mom can't seem to place that story. It's like she's hearing it for the first time, but I can assure you it's not the first time she's heard it. Here you go.
10: Now you know what happened?
11: What happened?
4: You remember my Jewish friend Karen from Long Island? She was with that guy Henry that he was like half Irish, half Italian.
9: Long time ago.
4: But then you know what this guy does? What does he do? Because they don't like to eat the same thing for dinner, these guys. So like he gets a Kamara. Her name was Janet. Her name was Janet.
9: Disgraziato para...
4: I know. He gets this Kamara.
9: Mama,
4: and he even got her an apartment.
9: Who?
4: He got her an apartment. And Karen, she...

0: Road Chevrolet, Pompano Beach. Everybody knows back road.
1: All right. Well, we are learning more about the Fly Dubai incident.
2: Oh, good.
1: Prime Minister Benjamin Netanyahu says the attacker underwent Islamic radical indoctrination, but it's too early to say if he had any connections to Iran. The co-pilot's identity remains a secret, but we know he's an Omani national who was allowed to fly to Israel despite Israel and Oman not having diplomatic relations. Netanyahu calls this a loophole. They're going to look into it and see how that happened. The pilot remains hospitalized, recovering from stab wounds. Earlier this week, we told you Diddy was living it up behind bars, having inmates do his chores, giving him massages, even smuggling in cell phones and liquor. Well, apparently that has landed him in solitary confinement. NBC News says he's been cut off from the general population. Fort Dix Federal Prison in New Jersey has no comment. Football is still king in America, but other sports are creeping in. New Gallup poll numbers show 31% of Americans say football is their favorite sport to watch. That's the lowest number Gallup has ever recorded in a generation. Now, the big story is the younger crowd. Among adults 18 to 34, that's Gen Z, just 20% pick football as their favorite. You know what's moving in quickly?
2: Soccer.
3: MMA.
1: That's it. The other football.
3: Oh, God. But yes. Another issue with Gen A.
1: Yep. Soccer is surging. It's now hit a 9% rating, tying baseball and getting closer to basketball.
0: We just had the World Cup, you know.
1: Yeah.
0: I mean, I don't know any kids that watch baseball anymore.
3: Yeah, baseball. Yeah. What's that percentage? When do you have that?
1: Well, MLB just said the numbers are up for the first time in years.
0: Of course they did.
1: True.
0: Yeah, we kind of suck, man.
1: Like the caffeine study. Coffee's great for you in the morning. All right, Ed, this story, I think this is going to be a lot of debate because I can see arguments on both sides. So I want to get you guys, I want to hear your opinions. Imagine getting your dream job and then losing it on the same day it was announced. The Portland Trail Blazers announced a new TV play-by-play announcer yesterday, 29-year-old Braden Bell. They then fired him hours later because social media posts that he posted when he was 15 surfaced. The posts are from 2012 and 2013. They included racist comments about Asian people and misogynistic language about women. The Trailblazers said the post violated their team policy and league policies, and they fired him there on the spot. Now, local reports say that he has not since posted anything since his teenage years on his Twitter account, anything offensive.
0: How old is
1: nothing like that. He's now lost his job.
0: How old is he?
1: He is 29. He posted these when he was 15.
4: Yo.
1: And he got fired on the day he was hired.
4: I mean, Shane Gillis all over again.
1: Yeah, this is terrible. I mean, honestly, these things can come back to haunt you. But
0: Shane Gillis was on a podcast from like a year before he was supposed
4: doing
0: to be
4: doing a bit,
0: doing a joke on Saturday Night Live, and he didn't get the Saturday Night Live job, which, by the way,
3: that paid off for him. Really,
0: God,
3: in the long
0: did it
3: run.
0: Ever, man?
4: And I wonder if Shane reaches out to this guy because it was the same thing. It was an Asian. He did an Asian. Shane did an Asian accent
0: when he was 15. So this guy, I mean, like
4: they fired him for Bowen Yang, who's had a good career himself. But I wonder if Shane reaches out to this play-by-play guy.
0: I don't know.
1: First question I have was why didn't the Trailblazers vet the guy better? Isn't that one of the first things people do when they hire you now is go through your social media background, make sure you're not controversial?
0: I don't know. I mean,
4: when I got cast on the floor, they went through my social media and they sent me back a report. You need to go back and delete these comments on these posts on Facebook.
0: Asian tweets. Did you have anything racist?
4: No, I never meant anything racist.
0: What did you say?
3: Oh, my God.
4: But I said things that were disparaging. I dare you to find them now. They're all deleted.
0: Give me one example that you felt that they felt that need to be deleted.
4: Probably shouldn't.
0: Whoa.
5: Damn, that bad.
1: Oh, it's
4: probably
1: that bad.
4: Should not. No, but man, I'm in high school and I'm talking.
0: Oh, high school.
4: You're I'm commenting on my boys thing and we're roasting each other.
0: Yeah.
4: I'm using language that is unbecoming.
0: Right.
4: And so they sent me this whole report and I had to go through Facebook, go through Twitter, go through all my social medias.
1: Because
4: they found comments that I made on other people's posts. That's what Fox did.
0: Who
4: I can't believe
0: that.
1: I'm the mother of a 15-year-old now. He's going to make a social media post today that's going to haunt him in 10 years when he gets a job. Like, I feel like that's not fair either.
4: But why didn't the Trailblazers...
1: You know, he could say some boneheaded, stupid thing today that
0: when you're 15, you're
1: an
0: idiot. And when you're an adult, you don't remember what you did when you were 15.
4: But I'm a nobody on a game show. Yeah. And they did all that for me. Don't you think the Trailblazers would get that same report company and be like, hey, before we announce you, delete this Facebook post?
0: How long did he work for them?

0: One day.
1: Half an hour.
2: They fired him that
1: half an hour.
0: He was on last night and got fired on the spot.
2: So what? It showed up? Someone's like, hey, we got to get rid of this guy?
0: I guess people looked into it.
1: Like everyone. Everyone gets a...
3: Remember Travis Kelce got in trouble for his comments about cheerleaders and other college teams.
2: I think there should be a law like, hey, you're excused from anything you did when you were a dumb kid.
0: I agree.
2: None of us... The stuff that I used to do, I was horrific as a kid.
1: Our misdemeanors get expunged when we turn 18. Why can't our tweets? You know what I mean?
2: Like, there it is. I want that on a t-shirt. I want that printed on a t-shirt. That's good
1: stuff.
2: It's a
1: bit wordy, but yeah.
2: All right, now 7:13 on the beautiful Friday morning where, you know, we had a pretty good week of radio. I mean, I had some good comments. People were like, that was a good show. Imagine how the stuff we didn't get to.
1: Probably for the best.
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22: Mike Anderson, good morning. Hey, I just wanted to wish you a happy birthday tomorrow, but today.
23: Well, thank
22: you.
23: At
22: least you got your ice cream and sprinkles and crunchies earlier in the week as your birthday treat to celebrate. You're probably still in a sugar coma. Anyway, hope your girl takes you somewhere good tomorrow. Later.
2: Oh yeah, what is the birthday, Mike? By the way, I just ordered Vicky Bakery for the show.
23: Oh, hell yeah.
2: Yeah. Patelitos, nice. How you say, guava.
1: You've assimilated so well to the Cuban culture.
23: We should say, if you want to see that Carvel Carvalanche, on our Instagram.
2: It's a really good video. It's not getting the numbers I fully expected, but...
1: Not that it deserves, because it deserves with what Mike put his body through.
23: Well, seeing him put that together, you really realize... Where those 4,000 calories are coming from.
2: Watch a man eat 4,000 calories on the Paul Castronovo Show Instagram. It's remarkable. As Mike Anderson turns...
23: It was delicious.
2: What are you, 43 too. Today?
23: Tomorrow, 43.
2: 43 tomorrow? And my mom's 91 today, man.
23: Could I still play college football?
2: My mom's got a big... she's in a bowling tournament this weekend with all
23: Wow. Good for her. Yeah.
2: And then she's doing a... She plays horseshoes, too, so...
1: Oh, nice.
23: Yeah, people still play horseshoes.
2: And she does...
1: crochet?
2: Arm wrestling.
1: Oh, arm wrestling.
2: Yeah. Competitive arm wrestling for women in her
1: isn't
2: her
1: she
2: age,
1: ranked in pickleball? Isn't she nationally
2: she
1: ranked?
2: She was. She was. She tweaked her knee, so she didn't have a good year, but yeah. She's at 91,
23: so
2: not
23: she
2: bad.
23: Didn't have a good year.
2: You know what she said at dinner last night? This is probably my last one.
23: Oh. And then you're all like,
2: come on, that, Mom.
23: Yeah,
2: stop her sister's still going strong. My grandfather went to 94. Her sister's 5 years older than her, my aunt, she's still alive. So, I mean...
1: Then we're good.
2: They don't hear well, but I mean, it's like, and my wife goes, you told us that 20 years ago, Ginger.
1: I've always wondered if old people don't hear well or they just don't care.
2: No, the hearing goes. They all wear hearing aids.
1: Yeah, but I wonder if...
2: Dude, I guarantee... I don't know when it's coming, but I guarantee I'll be wearing one. And so will both of you because...
1: Not Mike. His headphones are so low.
2: Really?
23: I keep them...
2: I've been wearing headphones since... 1981 when I began in radio, And every year I got to crank them up. They're up
1: a little
2: to,
1: bit more.
2: They're up to 11.
23: Not too bad. We've worked with people where you can hear their headphones from like 30 feet away.
2: Yeah, yeah, yeah. Deef. Yeah. All right, folks. We hope you've enjoyed this week of wonderful radio. It's not over, but what we do on Fridays is we go back. What did we miss?
0: The topic. Graveyard.
2: Mike Anderson has the wheel of topics. Spin that sumbitch.
4: Let's see what we got here.
2: By the way, you taking the? Would you take the Dolphins the points?
1: No.
23: What's the spread? 11,
1: oh, 11, with the 11. Points.
23: 11. 11 again.
1: No.
2: You think Minnesota?
1: Well, I don't even think Minnesota can score 11 either. But we're gonna score negative points.
2: I saw that. Like all the guys in the local sports, where everybody picked the Dolphins to lose.
1: Yeah.
2: Well, I'll see what Bo Camper says in a few minutes. All right, what's in the graveyard?
23: First topic comes from Paul. People he wonders about, part 78. Your friend who texts you every reel they see.
2: Oh, God.
23: Or DMs it to you on Insta.
2: I'm in like two or three group chat things, whatever you call them, with two or three different people. Like, I got my Wordle group. You know,
1: do you have any intersection between your group chats? Like, are there any people that make multiple appearances?
2: Oh, yeah.
1: Yeah.
2: Yeah, yeah, yeah. There's a couple. And there's one guy that's in a couple that he feels the need to send me every day. I get reels of, here's Curb Your Enthusiasm clip or a anything Larry David does. And
1: he's a fan.
2: Yeah. And then here's a sports thing and just like it's constant. And I have these two friends of mine that I grew up with every single, they're like childhood friends that I grew up with in Long Island. We rekindled and found each other. They send me everything. Are you guys in the?
23: Yeah, how do you respond typically?
2: Every now and then I will respond.
23: Snub them.
2: Yeah, I mean, what are you supposed to do? LOL, everyone? Am I supposed to send one back?
1: All of them.
2: You can't. I got two or three already today.
23: You know, two or three already at 7 in the morning?
1: You know who said, I mean, I love the guy, but he sends me more videos than anyone is Nary.
23: Oh, really?
2: I'm so glad I don't get
23: him. One of these
1: Nary
23: people?
1: Sends me a bunch.
2: He sends them
1: sends
2: to me
1: more than anyone.
2: I get them periodically from him.
23: Actually, he sent me
1: they're
23: one
1: all
23: the
1: great.
23: Other day.
1: I mean, he's a comedian. He's got good taste, but because I've also got another buddy.
2: You know what I respond?
1: Who I don't even watch his.
2: You know what I respond back? Hey, I'm on Instagram too.
23: Even worse than that, at least it's related to stuff you like. When you get rant, you're like, why'd you send me this?
2: And my mom doesn't. She just emails me every meme.
1: That's so
2: funny.
1: I mean,
2: then I'm texting, and then she'll reply with 73 emojis because she figured out emojis. And my sister and I laugh behind her back.
1: Dear Paul, look at this funny meme.
23: Hope to see you sincerely.
2: The crazy face, you know, the emoji.
23: There's categories to this, too, because then there's always that one friend who sends you the wildly inappropriate video. You're like, what's like, your algorithm?
2: Who was
23: right?
2: the one that sent me the one this week of the Norwegian pole vaulters?
1: That was
2: that's wildly inappropriate. And I'll tell you why, because I get the text. I'm sitting there. Gina's on the couch. We're watching TV. And I click on, I go, she goes, who's sending a text? I go, Mike. And I click on it. She goes, so that's
1: who you guys are texting.
23: Slow motion buttocks.
2: Hold on. Like, by the way, it's my screensaver now. I understand that. But
1: the weirdest thing, I'm in a group chat. On Instagram, a DM group chat with my wife and one of our best buddies of that are a couple, husband and wife of them as well. So it's the four of us, and he will send some videos that it's like, you know, your wife is in this group chat of like,
2: oh man,
1: like it's not just my wife is here,
2: my wife.
1: That's the one. He's the one that the most. I'm like, bro, a little decorum. Right,
2: while I'm talking about stuff that annoys me,
1: please.
2: In the graveyard, yesterday in the deluge, which was the rainiest, nastiest drive home ever.
1: Crazy.
2: Do people still think you're supposed to drive with your flashers on?
1: They'll never learn.
2: It's everyone. Are they from another country?
1: Has to be.
23: Are they just that petrified they're going to get rear-ended?
2: Well, the thing is, like, when it's really bad out and you see flashers coming at you, you think those are brake lights.
1: Yep.
2: So it's more dangerous. That's why they tell you not to put the flashers on. I think the flashers are when you're on the side of the road, pulled over.
1: If you're
2: stopped. Emergency. Yes. They're not for driving with. And I'm like driving down the road going, turn your flashers off. I'm the part of the problem.
1: And he's like, I can't understand you. Thank you.
2: All right. So the question is, if you moved here from another land.
23: Yeah, where are they doing this?
2: I don't know. What countries do you use the flashers?
1: I don't know. It wasn't raining in DR when I went. I'd assume they do.
2: I've never turned my flashers on when it's, you're not supposed to.
1: It's funny because these Miami Probably. Drivers.
2: Bro, it was every other car. I counted 25 of them between here and Boca Raton, Pembroke Pines and Boca yesterday. 25 cars with the flashers on the highway.
1: They don't know how to turn on one turn signal at a time, but they can turn on both.
2: Yeah, those are
1: the most annoying.
2: All right, let's visit the graveyard one more time. This is the Topic Graveyard. Mike's spinning the real wheel. It's a real wheel.
23: Pull this off the Topic wheel.
2: Wow.
23: People debate if life was better before cell phones. I believe this was from you, Luis Diaz.
1: Was it from you?
2: It might have been mine. I don't have to. You can read it.
23: And I'll answer yes. I think it.
2: Well, life was better before cell. This is what people are saying. Life was boring, mind-numbingly so, to be honest. But we filled our lives up with lots of fun stuff to combat it. We practiced at it, built it. We had to hone our dopamine factories over years of self-discovery. I did discover myself many times.
1: Attaboy.
2: With the phone. No, yeah. I don't know. I can tell you this. If you went out to dinner at a restaurant, people were talking and yeah. It was lively. I remember years ago when remember that guy Toast that used to be on the show?
23: I do.
2: We were at we were in the Keys and we were partying our ass off and he was on his phone at the table. I'm like, dude, get off the phone. It was like 20 years ago. What are you doing? He was so addicted, like on Twitter or whatever.
1: I think there's a thing to saying life is easier with cell phones, but life was better before
23: Slower
1: cell phones.
23: Paced, less distracted.
1: I mean, you had to find ways to entertain yourself, so kids were more creative coming up with different games.
2: I mean, I didn't stress it. Listen, my parents had no idea where I was.
1: Correct. You couldn't get in contact with anyone whenever you wanted.
2: Right. And I don't think they even gave it a second thought. Just call when you get there.
1: So, now life is easier because you can always know where your kids are. You can always reach them.
2: Stressful. Mm-hmm. It is more stressful knowing where they are because now you're watching your phone. Where the hell are they? What are they doing? You're going to be doing that for the next 20 years, Lewis.
1: Brother, don't.
2: And it's so stressful because then you're like, where are they? Their car. I remember one time, AJ was in a fight. But it was an organ. Remember when he was in that organized fight?
23: At the frat where they're boxing out back?
2: Fraternity boxing event, right? And we were watching it streaming and driving to Fort Lauderdale. Gina's on the phone watching it. And he's like, and then the stream ended, whatever. And we couldn't see it. And she goes, oh my God, look. And she sees the mark moving really fast down the highway. She goes, I think he's in an ambulance. But she was looking at us driving down 95.
23: Oh my God. Oh. I will say, I don't know how we went
6: That's so funny.
23: Before smartphones.
2: Magazines, brother. Highlights magazine. Raiders Digest, man. 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He's disputing me.
7: July 1st, 2021, Florida law passed that you are allowed to use your flashers on cars in the rain again.
2: Google it.
1: July 1st, 2021. Yeah. You're allowed to. Yeah. I mean, yeah, you're not. It's not illegal to do it. It's just not what you're supposed
7: to. No, it used to be. Honestly, you used to be able to get a ticket for it. Now, yeah. No. You're allowed to drive down on the road like a tool bag with your flashers.
2: Okay, at least you agree that they are tool bags. It's
7: sure.
2: Really annoying. All right, while I have you on the phone, Tim, and I do appreciate you, was life better before cell phones?
7: Yeah.
2: I know, I kind of feel that way.
7: That's one thing people mind, the people driving down the road with a computer in their hand.
2: Oh, I hate that, man. Is there anything worse than driving down the road and looking at the guy next to you and he's got the phone up right in front of his face?
23: I think you were out that day, but I was watching.
7: 71 miles an hour in the fast lane, just jacking up, and he's talking to whatever he's doing.
23: I saw a guy watching TV on his phone, or a movie, something. Like, he had the little armature with the phone mounted right at eye level, and he's watching, looked like a talking head CNN show or something.
2: Just ask on ChatGPT. What are you doing?
1: Yeah, he's right. They can
7: driving.
1: Do it.
7: What about all the new wave truckers that drive in the middle of the fast lanes? They don't stay in the slow lane.
23: I was talking to our engineer about that the other day. That's an epidemic level issue. A especially
7: I drove behind a wide load for 30 miles on the interstate the other day, and he was in the fast in the middle lane the whole way.
2: That's so annoying. By the way, Tim, did you move up to Hope Sound, or do you live in Hope Sound now?
7: I lived here my whole life, man.
2: Damn, I wish I lived there.
7: Actually, I lived in Fort Lauderdale until about 7, and then we moved up here.
23: What's so great about it?
2: It's just awesome,
1: Hope
2: man.
1: Sound? It's better than Port St. Lucie, I'll tell you that. It's right there.
2: It's there, but it's cold.
7: You can grow out west here? Come on, man.
2: No, are you out west Hope Sound?
7: No, on the beach.
2: Yeah, on the beach. It's awesome.
23: Oh, yeah, bathtub beach.
2: Great snook fishing, best surfing in the state of Florida. Bathtub beach is the spot. Tim, I appreciate the call. It's 7:32 here on the Paul Castronovo Show, the Topic Graveyard. We're going to talk to Kim Bocamper, a true Miami Dolphin legend. But I want to do a little Topic Graveyard with him, because there's only so much you can talk about football-wise.
1: Hey, yeah. We looked good last week against the Chiefs.
2: For a minute.
1: For big three.
23: We leveled Mahomes. That was fun.
2: Yeah, that was fun. And then let's see what he thinks about that Chop Robinson hit. The legend, Kim, a boy named Kim. Next.
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0: It's 7:40. Before I talk to the great Kim Bocamper, my dear pal, I want to remember or remind you that our 50-50 raffle for FarmShare is back. Why do I push this today? Well, thanks to our friends at Goya Foods, we're almost at $30,000, right?
1: Wow.
0: Which is huge. But at 10 o'clock today, week one is over. Well, so what? I got plenty of time. But if you buy a raffle ticket today, you're eligible to win the cruise. A cruise for two, like in November, on the Norwegian Jewel with the Revivalists and 25 other bands. It's going to be an amazing cruise. So, like, if you were thinking, I'm going to buy a raffle ticket, don't worry, I'll get to it. Well, wouldn't it be cool if we called you Monday morning and said, hey, you won the cruise because you spent $10 on a raffle ticket?
2: And you still have a chance to win the pot.
0: Right.
2: When in December.
0: At the end of this promotion in December, one listener will be holding a ticket that is worth well over $100,000. 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
2: I mean, at the rate we're going, we've never been this far up this early.
0: It's week one. 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
0: It's pretty easy.
2: Little square.
0: You just click on the little thing.
1: You click the little thing.
0: You click on the thing and you win. All right.
2: Little thing.
0: But you have until 10 o'clock today to win that cruise. All right, ladies and gentlemen, Miami Dolphin football. On the road, 0-3, Minnesota. The great, legendary Kim Bocamper. Are you up there yet?
3: No, we'll go tomorrow, probably somewhere around 2 o'clock. We'll head up there.
0: Oh, I remember that one time I got on that plane and they handed me like a roast beef sandwich as I was getting on board. I'm like, and this is Fat Paul. I'm thinking this is going to be the greatest flight ever. And then halfway up, lasagna or ribs, sir. And the best part of the flight, not one person said, put your seat back, tray table. Nothing.
1: So you don't need to do that.
0: Not on a charter plane. Nope. Maybe it's changed, but it was really
2: cool. Snacks that they bring around.
0: Oh yeah, you flew with the
2: Ravens. They used to always bring a bowl of just lump crab meat.
0: Oh, because you're from Maryland.
2: did they do it on your flights, Bo?
0: You have lump crab meat on the flight,
2: or like a shrimp cocktail?
3: No, they used to have it. They used to have crab leg or crab claws and stuff, but I think they're kind of redoing their culinary trips on these planes. So I think they make a little more healthy food.
2: Oh, no Fritos or anything?
0: I did not see you at the game.
3: Don't worry about that. They got plenty of junk food on there. they got M&Ms. They got Reese's peanut butter cups. Ice cream. No, they got plenty of that.
0: And then you get off the plane, and there's a bus waiting for you. Takes you right to the hotel. You don't have to go to the airport. It's awesome. I mean, so that's the good part of it. The tough part is going on the road to play. I don't know. I know nothing about the Minnesota Vikings. It's a team we don't play a lot, right?
3: Yeah.
1: I know one thing about them.
0: What do you know about the Lewis?
1: Their defense is insane, and it's led by Brian Flores. That name sound familiar?
0: Yeah, he hates us. He hates us. I thought he was with the Steelers. What happened?
1: He's a DC in Minnesota now.
0: Man. All right. So does that factor into it, his hatred for the Dolphins?
3: I don't think. Well, look, he's still got some legal stuff going on about the situation. So I think they're – look, I'm not sure how much under his skin it is, but – I'll just put it this way. He wouldn't mind. I don't think he would mind. Because that's 3-0 right now. He wouldn't mind getting to 4-0. And but look, they're a team. Do we have one sack?
1: Zero. Zero, Kim. Zero.
3: We still have zero sacks.
0: We have a sack. Yeah. They just took it away from us when Chop Robinson drove that pain in the ass Mahomes into the turf and then gently got off him. Okay. I thought that was.
3: Yeah, but that.
1: No, that.
3: That was always going to be a penalty because Sealer had a penalty that you let Chop get in there, but I agree it was a bad call, but so they've got no sacks, they've got 14 sacks three of them coming from our old friend Andrew Van Ginkle that was here with us.
0: Oh, God.
3: That's right. He'll be here with us.
0: Greer should have been fired the day he let Van Ginkle go. But here, let me give you a statistic about your Miami Dolphins. The New England Patriots are tied with the Dolphins for the least amount of points scored this season. The lowest in the NFL, 36. So what's going on with the Patriots? I haven't been paying attention. They suck.
3: They were in the Super Bowl last year. Yeah. They were supposed to be lights out, and the quarterback is not playing the way he did previously.
0: Gina has a fantasy quarterback.
1: Do you want to know how bad things are going for Drake May? Twitter is comparing his stats to Tua. They are comparing Drake to Tua. That's where things are at in New England.
0: Sucks.
1: Yep.
0: Wow. Man. So it's going to be a long year. We were told it was going to be a long year, right?
3: Yeah, it is. Nothing's going to change.
0: Do we see
3: that? Is there a path to
0: victory without Devon Achane? Can we win a game?
3: Yeah, we can win a game or two. I don't. You know, it's just, you know, this whole thing is just about. So look, they're playing like nine rookies, and I went over the rookie snaps and how many plays they played. And, you know, this is just about getting, you know, they want to win. Yeah, every team wants to win. And every player, no matter whether you're on the worst team in the league or the best, you know, you've got some pride. You want to win games.
0: Right.
3: But, you know, when you're playing with a deck that's, you know, you're playing up to 10 rookies in these games against guys that are like you play the 49ers. That's a team built to try to get to a Super Bowl this year, and they're probably playing no rookies, and we're playing like nine rookies.
0: Damn! So next year will be great.
3: It's
1: 2 years.
3: So the way I'm looking at it is the more reps, the more these rookies, and we've got some really good rookies. Caden Proctor has been, you know, as good as advertised, maybe better. Jacob Rodriguez is
0: Right now,
3: probably one of the top linebackers in the league. With only three games in, Chris Johnson's getting better. Chris Bell is another guy who's playing well. So, you know, there's some light there, but I know it's hard for fans to understand, but.
0: I just hope that the fans give the organization. I know, because everybody's like, yeah, same old. If you read Twitter, oh, we hate Stephen Ross. He's the worst owner. Blah blah blah.
3: Yeah.
0: I mean, Stephen Ross has done, the only thing he did wrong was hire Chris Greer. But he hires people and lets people do their job. So we need to let these people do their job, Coach. I honestly say that. Like, let Coach and John Eric Sullivan do their job, give them a couple of years, because there's no other option. Like, what else
2: rebuild again?
0: Yeah, we can't.
3: You can't rebuild again. This is the deal for 3 years.
0: Screw this conversation. More importantly, I ran into Joe Rose and I saw Zach at the game too. I was very excited, but I ran into Joe Rose before the game, and they had like a little reception going on, and I how was runway? I said to him. He goes, "Oh man," because Anthony said you guys had a good. Did you get a good seat at runway 84? Did you have a good seat? Were you in front of the band or were you in the back?
3: You know what we had. He gave us a booth, a big booth.
0: Well, you're big boys.
3: Right in the middle. We were right in the middle of right against the wall, looking right at the band. It couldn't have been better.
0: I know.
3: It was the best seat. It was the best seat in the house.
0: It is really, it's so much fun. We went there like the night after you guys, and it was just like, damn, man, like the band's playing.
3: I tell you what, they have really done, they've really done a good job with that place. It's elegant. And I tell you, it's packed.
0: Ask,
3: Everyone's dressed up.
0: Ask Paul Castronovo how he feels about not investing when asked to invest in that. In runway 84.
2: Oh, no.
0: God. Yeah. Don't ask me about him. I'm the dummy of all dummies. I'll stay with the Mexican place. How'd that go over? We're out of that business. Kim Bocamper. Enjoy Minnesota. I hope you get a good steak dinner or something. Say hi to Seth and the crew, and we'll talk to you.
3: I'll get a box of M&Ms for you, and just kind of, you know, in honor of you not being on the charter, making you feel like you're on the charter when you're not. How about that?
0: All right, man, you're the best. The great Kim Bocamper. We'll be listen. Our coverage starts. It's a 4 o'clock game. I think what time is our pregame show start?
2: So that'll start
0: right here on
2: 105. 1 o'clock.
0: 1 o'clock, right here on Big. All right, Bocamper, we got to go. Up next.
3: Okay.
0: If you're smart and you need money, this is the radio show for you. The Castronovo $1,000 Minute works this way. I've secured some pretty easy questions.
2: Oh, really?
0: I think so.
2: Got some stuff.
0: Yeah, you know, our computer spit them out earlier today, and I'm looking at them going, whoa, we may get a winner. So I would start calling the show right now. If you get through, maybe call her 20 at 833-305-PAUL. Maybe you win $1,000 today.
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0: Dollar Minute.
1: Happy birthday to Mike. Happy birthday to Mike. Happy birthday from Vicky Bakery. Happy birthday, Pastelito. All right, good morning, 7:56. How old are you going to be?
2: 450? 43.
1: I can't wait to be around for your 50th.
2: Let's just hope I make it there.
1: Watch the misery.
2: I'm like your mom. I don't know, this might be the last one.
1: That's what she said last night. God, my sister and like, stop. God.
2: I know, it's your birthday. Don't be so macabre.
1: One year we were sitting around the fire on Christmas Eve, or the Christmas night. It was a rare Christmas night. We were sitting in my backyard around a fire pit. It was chilly. My mom's staring at the fire, and she goes, I've told this before. That's where I'm going to end up. What? She was drinking.
2: Oh, my God.
1: And, yeah. My dad had just passed, and she's,
2: like hell? Or no, like cremation?
1: Cremation. She was talking about.
3: Oh, my gosh. I'm going straight to hell.
1: It's fantastic.
3: I'm taking all of you with.
1: Time now for the Castronovo $1,000 Minute. I will tell you this. When you listen to the news coming up after 8, if you haven't heard it yet, this guy found out who his dad was. Wendy's going to do the story. It's an awesome story because, like, his dad's so famous. And the dad turned out to be cool as hell. I got more to the story as well. But right now, this lady, Kate, I don't know. She thinks she's going to take a little money out of my pocket today. Hi, Kate.
4: Hi, good morning.
1: And welcome to the Castronovo $1,000 Minute.
4: Happy to be here, and happy birthday to Mike, a fellow October baby.
2: Thank you, Kate.
1: And my mom, and what is that? What is he, Leo? No.
2: Libra.
1: Libra.
4: Libra and Scorpio.
1: And what is that? A Scorpio, they're nasty. That's a
2: Are they?
1: That's a nasty lot. Oh, Gina is a Scorpio. Why?
5: Settle down.
1: Why?
5: You? Some Scorpios might be in this room. Who knows?
1: Oh, are you?
5: Yeah.
1: Oh, man. You know, it's funny when it's a guy's birthday, like, I think I get that present. No. You really, I mean, you buy a bottle of booze for the guy and breakfast.
2: Hey, buy him a drink. We
1: usually go to lunch with our guys. Women, you better throw it out there.
2: You have to have a thoughtful card.
5: Yeah, Wendy, when's your birthday?
6: September 16th. You missed it, Dean.
4: Oh, no. You missed it.
1: Did you not tell anybody about it?
6: I did.
1: I made an announcement.
6: You were out.
5: We did.
6: You were gone. Paul.
1: I was in Europe. Yeah. All right.
6: Or in Italy.
1: Right. Kate, what do you got going this weekend? Anything exciting?
4: Some working. I'm a realtor. I've got plans to show property.
1: Wow.
2: Like high-end stuff?
4: Hopefully making some money.
1: Does it suck showing property in the rain?
4: Yes. Best purchase I ever made was rain boots.
1: Oh, really? Well, it's like, I remember when we were listed our house up in Maine to get rid of it. It was beautiful. It had a gorgeous sunset backyard view on the water. It was a beautiful spot, right? These people that ended up buying the house, and they're like, they're coming to look at it tomorrow at 3:00. The house was totally fogged in. I'm like, can we cancel? I don't want them to, because you need every option. You know, like, you want everything to be perfect when you're showing that house, right?
4: Okay. Yes.
1: Okay.
4: Ideally, yes, but you'd be surprised sometimes when it's less than perfect, and that's when it works out.
1: Dude, in the open house thing, it's funny. We had an open house one day, and the only people that showed up were the nosy-ass neighbors.
5: Did they get the free cookies?
1: Yeah. Oh, now let's see how they. Oh, this is their. This is
2: oh,
1: their,
2: there's an odor.
1: It smells like dog.
5: This is how you decorate. Okay.
1: All right, fine. Anyway. Yeah. All right, Kate. Here we go. I hope you sell a house this weekend. Make a couple shekels.
4: Me too.
1: All right. I'm holding.
4: And I hope it's worth my kids being late because I'm sitting in the car before I take them into school.
1: Right.
5: It's Friday. No one cares.
1: They want you to win. Here we go. I'll start the clock. Question number one.
4: Great.
1: You ready?
2: Ready.
1: Ready?
4: Thanks. Yep.
1: What is the name of the famous clock tower in London? Go.
4: Big Ben.
1: Yeah, number two. What band did the song Sweet Child of Mine?
4: Guns N' Roses.
1: Number three. What planet is known as the Red Planet?
4: Mars.
1: Who directed E.T., the extraterrestrial?
4: Spielberg.
1: How many cards are in a standard deck of playing cards?
4: 52.
1: Number six, what is the name of the famous prison island off the coast of San Francisco?
4: Alcatraz.
1: Number seven, in hockey, how many periods are in a standard game?
4: Three.
1: Number eight, Who's the voice of Buzz Lightyear in the Toy Story movies?
4: Tim Allen.
1: Number 9. What actor played the lead role in the movie Gladiator?
4: Russell Crowe.
1: Number 10. What actor played Norm Peterson on Cheers?
4: Wentz.
1: Yes! Yes! Hey, tell your kids school's canceled. School is now.
0: We're going to IHOP.
1: Summer. Kate won the $1,000.
7: Oh, my God.
1: And Zelda Bobby doesn't have to pay it. I do.
0: Wow.
7: That's fine.
4: How many seconds was it?
1: Oh, I
7: you had probably 20 seconds.
2: You had spare?
1: You had 10 or 15 seconds left to go, I think. Yeah. You may be the greatest player.
7: You could have Googled that last one.
1: In the history. Yeah, you could have Googled George Wendt. Holy.
4: Fun fact, George Wendt is Jason Sudeikis' uncle.
7: Yes.
1: That's phenomenal.
7: Damn, Nepo baby.
1: That's suspicious. I did not know that. Ladies and gentlemen, we just got a winner for the Castronovo $1,000 Minute.
7: Oh, my God.
1: Holy.
6: Well, it's worth waiting in the parking lot for the kids.
1: Wow, she.
4: Yeah, now I can go sign him in and say I was on the radio winning some money.
1: Can you mention,
6: there you go.
1: Can you mention 105.9, please?
7: Absolutely.
1: The Castronovo show? Yeah.
7: Well, and also mention you're the second person ever to win this. Like, this does not happen.
1: Yeah. Mike, do you want to take her number down so you can call her back?
2: Oh, yeah, of course.
1: She's going to take the kids into school real quick. I'll put her on hold and then... Oh, my heart is racing.
7: Oh,
1: is yours?
7: Oh, my gosh, brother. I'm so happy I was here for this.
1: I'm so happy it's over.
7: The first winner, I was out of town. I don't remember where, so I wasn't in studio when you did it.
1: Oh, that's awesome.
7: And I remember it was a couple days after you got it. It was a couple days after April Fool's Day.
1: So what's the name of the clock tower in London, Big Ben?
7: Yeah.
1: Go back. Sweet Child of Mine, Guns N' Roses song.
7: Mm-hmm.
1: That's what I said earlier today. These seem like easy questions that the computer spit out. The red planet is Mars.
7: Yeah.
0: Yeah.
1: Who directed E.T.? Spielberg.
7: Easy.
1: How many cards are in a playing card? I didn't know how many.
7: Yeah, you play 52 card pickup.
1: Oh, yeah, yeah. All right. What's the name of the prison island off the coast of San Fran?
7: Yeah.
1: Alcatraz. Yeah, that's... Hockey. She got a hockey question. You know what? Not every woman knows hockey except Wendy.
7: I would only expect Wendy.
1: Except Wendy.
7: I would only expect Wendy to get that.
1: Actually, hockey... It's a woman, like, in if you go to those Panther games, there's a lot of ladies there.
6: Can we talk about what happened at the Panthers game last night?
1: I need an update on Barkov.
6: No update, but the hockey's notorious, so they don't really have to say exactly what's wrong for the injury report, so I don't know if we're going to know how bad it is. But it's not good.
1: I hope I'm, what do they say, his knee buckled?
6: Yeah, but he had already heard it. Remember last season he was out?
1: Oh, I know that he was out with the ACL.
6: Yeah, so it's not. It's the second time.
1: They said he was back and he was looking good. That ACL, man, they suck. I've never been the same since I blew mine out. My knee has never been the same.
2: Does it just feel weak?
7: Supposed to go pro?
1: It always feels weak.
7: Weren't you mocked in the first round?
1: I run this 4.640. I'm competing at the NFL combines and I'm. And then my knee buckled,
7: and just
1: I
7: the
1: just
7: buckle.
1: Didn't get it. I didn't get the ad.
7: Yeah, leaving Denny's. Crazy.
6: Yeah.
1: Hey, we just got a winner for the $1,000 Minute.
7: I'm still. Mike,
2: you're
7: how are you
2: vibrating?
7: Just getting
2: vibrating over there.
1: That's awesome. Congratulations, Kate. You rock. And I hope the kids have a great weekend. You just won a grand, and now I got to get her paid.
7: When do you sell her? Are we going to make her come in and get a check?
1: No, she's going to come in and get the check and do the whole thing. I'm going to see if the company will.
7: Company pay.
1: Reimburse. I got some time here. Wow, that's a beautiful thing on a Friday, right?
7: Oh, well, so
8: yeah,
7: good.
8: What a way to start the week.
1: God. Now, if you're
8: bucks.
1: Kate, do you buy a 50-50 raffle ticket today?
2: You better while you're lucky.
6: She's on a
1: she
6: roll.
1: She can end up winning the cruise today, too.
7: That's what I'm saying. Sell her now.
1: Yeah, yeah. She'll have,
7: and we'll take pictures with her later on.
1: She can swing the 10 bucks. there's some tax implications here, people.
7: That's true.
1: Wow, how excited. I don't even know what I'm supposed to do now. I just got all...
7: Show's canceled.
1: I'm all verklempt.
7: Well, no, now you got to work. You got to check it. You can't clock out early today.
1: I know. All right. Before we hit the topic graveyard, you're going to hear Wendy do the news. And the cool part of the news is the story about this guy who discovered who his dad was.
6: Oh, yeah.
1: But let's get to what's happening first while I eat my eggs.
6: Well, yeah, we had a crew with two NASA astronauts boarding the International Space Station. The Crew 13 mission lifted off from Cape Canaveral Space Station Force Thursday morning. They docked hours later. The crew includes two NASA astronauts, one Canadian and one Russian cosmonaut. They are

0: you waiting for? Like, you can't even travel.
1: I can't. That's what I'm saying. So I can do this right now?
2: Yes. You can do it right now, online, fully. You can take your own picture, all of it, and it should be in your mailbox within 2 weeks.
3: I'm guessing you have to scan some documents, though, right?
2: Yeah, but it's easy to do. And first-time passport users can now do it all online for
0: the first time.
2: That's
0: the greatest news I've ever heard. Yep. You remember, like, during...
1: Passport.gov?
0: During COVID, it got...
3: Wait?
0: It was the wait, like, terrible wait. I don't know. Could they, no employees were working and whatever. God.
1: Was it?
2: And be careful, because some countries will not let you fly there if your passport is about to expire within 6 months.
0: Yeah,
2: you have to really make sure.
0: That's why, Louis, you're trapped.
1: Travel.
2: Oh, yeah, that happened to my brother on his way to Greece this summer.
0: I was going
2: to
0: give you a trip to Italy today, Louis.
1: Not even on on Mike's birthday, you're going to give me a trip.
2: Wait a minute. This happened to my brother a couple months ago. He was supposed to go to Greece with his family. They put in all the passports and everything, because when you do it initially, when you make the reservation, they don't run it through. They were going through to get their tickets online, you know, the day before, and they go in and his kid's passport was expiring within 6 months. They wouldn't let him travel. He had to go emergency to the passport office.
0: Listen
2: the
0: to
2: next
0: this one
2: day. They missed like five days of the trip.
0: Our coworker, David Faber, we mentioned him all the time on the show. He's got an entire family. He's got like seven kids. He and his wife booked this trip to Europe. They're going to Poland for a wedding. Poland, of all places. They get to the airport. They won't let Faber on because his passport was like the two-month thing.
2: Yeah.
0: And they didn't get to go. They didn't have to go to Poland.
1: What a dream.
0: They lucked out.
1: What a dream.
0: No, I'm sure it's would have been incredible. But can you imagine, like, if I did that and Gina was with me?
3: The silence that would ensue.
0: It would have just been like, how do you not know that, right? I mean,
2: well, I think people get tripped up because when you make the reservation, you put your passport in, whether it's expiring or not, it goes through because they're not running it.
0: Oh.
2: That's what the deal is. And then when you go to check in the day before, 24 hours, you can put it in and they'll say, sorry, not acceptable.
0: She said put it in. All right. this is the story you've been waiting for. Lay it out there, lady.
2: All right. This one blew my mind. A 58-year-old man who was adopted at birth just found out who his real dad is. Michael Gosling of St. Louis spent years thinking about who his adoptive parents were, so he took a 23andMe test that led to his birth mother. They got on a phone call, and she then gave him the phone number for his biological dad, didn't tell him who it was, told him to go ahead and call him, just said he's a musician and he will be coming through St. Louis. The guy, Michael Gosling, figures out the obvious question. He calls the man who he suspects is his biological father and says, are you Michael McDonald? And Michael McDonald says, yes, I'm afraid so. Turns out McDonald is Gosling's biological father. He had fathered this boy when he was just 14 years old, so he put him up for adoption. The two of them were just 14, the parents, the birth parents.
0: All right. I did a little research. I remember now when I read his book, Michael McDonald's book, he did mention that he had a child that he never met with this woman. And they remained friends. The biological mother remained friends with Michael McDonald over the years. Over a FaceTime call, Michael McDonald described the emotional weight of not knowing what happened to their son. He said, we always talked about him, and it always came down to our greatest fear was, how did life treat him? I always carried that guilt with me. But just to know that he was okay and they had a good life, and a life certainly that I wouldn't have been able to afford him at that time, was a great reward. The real rock stars in this story are his adoptive parents. So then Michael McDonald met the guy and they embraced warmly. When he first saw me, he put his arms out, gave me a big old bear hug and told me he loved me. Wow. That's what...
2: First of all, they look so much alike. Yeah. Secondly, they're both named Michael. It's just crazy what happened. I mean,
0: it's the greatest story. I mean, only sad part is that this guy's 50, a kid. The 58-year-old guy didn't know that...
1: Didn't
0: for the
1: have
0: last
1: dad
0: 40
1: money
0: years,
1: he'd
0: have
1: so
0: been
1: long.
0: Backstage Doobie Brother guy.
2: I want to know if he can sing, because he looks so much like him. I wonder if he can sing.
0: I'm sure Michael wonders the same thing.
1: He's actually the lead singer of a death metal band.
3: Can you imagine that being 14 years old and getting somebody pregnant
0: Does Michael McDonald now financially support the guy? Does he help out? Does he put him in the will?
1: Gotta.
0: I don't know.
1: You have to.
2: By
1: the sound of Michael McDonald in the book, Mr. McDonald, didn't you say in the book that you cared about the guy?
0: I love him so, you're gonna, so

0: church.
1: You're going to spread some money around?
2: Oh, man, this is such a cool story. I'm not paying them dick. I love them with my heart, not my bank
1: account. Yeah, that's a great story, though. That's the best. All right, thanks, Wendy. 8:13 now. Do you want to visit the Topic Graveyard? Because I would love to go back in. And then I got Anthony coming up. Don't forget to ask about the condition. The guy with the condition.
3: We got condition, and we got to play him the clippy. Yeah.
4: Is it really a condition?
2: We'll find out. Also, Lamar Thomas for the most controversial game show in the history of radio. Blow. Black, Latino, or white. All still to come this hour. But first, we visit the Topic Graveyard.
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1: Hey, man.
3: Hey.
1: Can you believe we had a winner for the $1,000 minute? I didn't know. You got to say, hey, we're back on. Not just like put your headphones on.
3: You want to hear the music bed go?
1: I don't have anything.
20: I need like a light, a strobe light I'd turn on.
1: Yeah, that works.
20: Ronnie, strobe light.
1: Strobe. My God. Yeah, we had a Castronovo $1,000 minute winner. A lady named Kate just won about a half hour ago. It was awesome, man. Still to come, the last pair of tickets to Aziz Ansari. Quick reminder that today is the is D-Day, our 50-50 farm share raffle. And I say it's not over, but it's almost over. If you thought about buying a ticket this week, don't forget at 10 a.m., we stop the clock, and then we pull a name out of all the raffle tickets purchased in week one, and we award somebody a cruise for two to see the band The Revivalists go to Nassau on the Norwegian Jewel. What an awesome, awesome prize just for helping hungry people. How do you buy those tickets? You go to 5050raffle.farmshare.com, or you just go to our website, big1059.com. It says, you can see the little link. It'll say 5050 Farm Share. Farm Share is a wonderful organization here in South Florida that we support. They feed hungry people. This raffle that we're doing, by December, we're going to pull one name out, and someone's going to win like a lot of money. Like last year's guy won $100,000.
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1: We're currently at $30,135. 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
20: 50 chances to win.
1: 50 chances to win, not only the raffle, but the cruise. You have until 10 o'clock this morning. Good luck. We're all counting on you. Now, we've had a pretty decent week in radio. You know, we covered a lot of great stuff.
3: We did.
1: But some stuff we didn't get to. And that stuff ends up in the...
21: The topic
1: graveyard.
21: Graveyard.
1: Mike Anderson's in charge of the topic graveyard.
20: Yeah, let me spin our topic wheel.
1: It's really a nice wheel. It's a real live wheel that's spinning right now.
20: It wasn't cheap.
1: Mike's birthday, too.
20: All right, first topic.
1: Yes.
20: Off the wheel.
1: Okay.
20: Divorce experts insist men are weaponizing pooping. She claims men deliberately extend bathroom time to escape domestic duties.
1: See what she did there? How long? I mean, listen, what's the longest you can be in there? Like... Once you're in there for longer, it's 5 minutes, isn't it?
20: Some people are constipated.
1: But, okay, 5 minutes is a long time.
20: That is? I feel like that's an average time, if not a little short.
3: I mean, how long did it take you to... sometimes you have a second wave, then there's the wiping, sometimes it's longer than others.
1: We all know all the techniques that we need. Don't need to be described.
3: Well, you're the one... I'm trying to lay it out for you.
1: 7 minutes? Like, what are you doing in there? Like, and are men actually doing this to, like, get away from the kids? Do you?
3: Yes. Absolutely. Unashamed. Yes, I do this as much as I can.
1: I mean, was the movie, was it 40-Year-Old Virgin? No. It was Paul Rudd and...
3: This Is Us?
22: This Is 40?
1: This Is 40. And he's in the bathroom. It's like the whole beginning of the movie. He's in there trying to get away from the family. She's like, you're not part of the family. I love her, by the way.
3: Leslie Mann
1: is
22: the best.
1: She is like one of the greatest comedic female. That's Judd Apatow's wife, by the way.
22: Yep.
3: Yeah. That's got to be a funny ass house.
1: I don't do it to escape.
3: Well, you don't have babies in the house.
1: No, I'm trying to think back.
3: Yeah, I did 100%. I do 100%. If I am overstimulated and I feel maybe the slightest urge to just let out gas even. Honey, I got to go to the bathroom.
1: And 20 minutes?
3: No, what you no.
1: What are you doing in there?
3: Correct. What I started doing recently, I mean, which is more believable,
1: shower.
3: Because no. I'm not stinky sometimes.
1: You don't, like, I don't shower still, all the time. I can see spending 10, 15 minutes in the shower because you're shaving and then you.
3: So my wife realized that I was using it to weaponize, to get away.
1: Yeah.
3: So what I started doing is I started walking the dog a lot more.
1: Oh, that's and so great.
3: My wife sees, like, and my wife knows.
1: So you're doing a chore.
3: I'm doing something productive. The dog has to relieve herself. I'll take care of that.
1: Is she aware that
3: my wife knows 100% when I am getting to the point where I'm going to break something.
1: You walk the dog.
3: She'll even tell me, honey, I think Belle needs to get walked.
1: I saw my brother. Like, yep, she does. I saw that stress on my brother-in-law. Like, he's a father for the first time at 54 years old.
2: Oh, wow.
1: And he is exhausted.
3: Yeah.
1: And, you know, the kid's 18 months. So there's, and he's walking and he's all over the place. And yep. It's hysterical. Bro. And I could see my brother-in-law like this. Kid didn't want to eat. He was coughing. He had a fever. You know, all the little things. And he was just so stressed.
3: Yeah.
1: And I'm like, here, he's yours. Ain't mine. There you go.
3: Well, the baby no longer has hand, foot, mouth. She has an ear infection and a fever.
20: Oh, for God's sake.
1: Same baby?
3: Same baby. Went from hand, foot, mouth.
1: You don't believe in vaccination?
3: Ear infection and fever.
1: Are you non-vaxxers?
3: Probably. What do you mean? Which one of those are preventable with a vaccine?
1: I don't know.
3: Vaccine?
1: I'm just asking why your kid's
3: not
1: so sickly.
3: Not a one.
1: Your kid's sickly.
3: Well, the problem is we don't bathe them because there's so many things in
1: right.
3: the soaps.
1: Yeah,
20: and
1: I understand that.
20: A poop bucket in their bathroom.
3: Well, yeah, because flushing is so dangerous to the environment. So, yeah. What's the problem?
1: All right, let's hit the graveyard. Yeah.
2: Exactly. Put them in a hazmat suit.
1: Well, Mike, so honestly, though, you strike me as someone that's in there dumping for hours.
20: Sometimes I wish I had more in me.
1: Okay, again.
20: You never had that thought?
3: You can't say that. You can't say right, sometimes I wish
2: graveyard.
3: I had more. You can't.
2: I hear
3: though,
2: the graveyard.
3: Huh?
2: I hear it.
1: Back to the graveyard.
20: Yeah, I'm not
2: back
20: lying
2: to
20: over
2: it.
20: Here.
1: Oh, that's hilarious.
3: I'm not lying.
20: We've all thought it. Damn it.
3: Yeah,
20: all right. This is from Diaz.
2: I'm going to go ahead and tell you I've never thought that.
1: By the way,
3: I wish I had more.
1: Only on that date, the second date with that one guy.
2: Look at my.
1: Hey-o.
3: Whoa.
1: All right, next.
20: This is from Diaz. What's a dinner you tried to make that you'll never attempt again?
3: So I brought this up the other day.
1: Duck L'Orange.
3: I brought this up because...
1: Honestly.
20: What the hell's that?
3: Do you remember the pizza I wanted to get creative
2: yes.
3: with my kids in the kitchen? I was trying
2: I
3: to
2: do.
3: Promote
2: yeah,
3: creativity.
2: Yeah, yeah.
3: Instead of using pizza sauce, we used mayo cachou, which is mayonnaise ketchup.
1: Oh,
3: and
1: God. Don't let Anthony hear that. He's going to have a heart attack.
3: And she wanted cheddar cheese as the cheese, not even like an Italian cheese.
1: Oh, man, God,
3: so it was a pizza dough from Publix, which was delicious. But then mayo cachou is the sauce, cheddar cheese is the cheese.
1: Hold on, pull Anthony. Let him
2: That's
1: hear.
2: Just gross.
3: Are you guys, Anthony, I know it sounds
4: like. I'm listening to that. My stomach is turning. It's early in the morning.
3: Okay, but you are a great grandfather. So when the little kid says, Dad, I want to help you cook.
4: Oh, I'm not
3: cook.
4: A great grandfather.
1: No, he's just a regular grandfather.
3: No, a solid, like a
4: I'm
3: solid.
4: I'm a regular grandfather.
3: Yeah. Brother, you know
4: I'm
3: what I'm saying.
4: I'm a great regular grandfather.
1: That's what he
3: Correct.
1: Means to say. Yeah.
3: That's what I was
4: okay.
3: trying to say.
4: All right, okay.
3: You're a fantastic grandfather. If your grandkid comes up to you and says, people, I want to make this pizza. You don't think you would be like, you know what, it sounds god-awful, but I want to promote the creativity. I want to promote that
20: Sometimes
3: stuff, so we do it.
20: Sometimes you got to learn the hard way.
3: Correct.
4: No,
3: it's like
4: I would teach you. No. I teach you got to eat it the right way.
3: So we
1: Good
3: made two
1: you.
3: Pizzas. We made two pizzas. I made her hers. And I was like, look, just in case yours doesn't taste as good as we hope it does, I'm going to make a regular pizza. And so we did that, and everyone ate the regular pizza because they all realized it was terrible.
4: Well, that's smart. I like that move. Yeah, just
3: Thank
4: to
3: you.
4: Show how horrible her creativity was.
3: It was terrible.
4: You embarrassed the poor kid. You embarrassed the poor kid.
1: Before
4: at that
1: age. While I have you on the line, because your segment's next, I just want to throw this at you. This may be the most unhinged pizza I've ever heard of. Tombstone, you ever heard of Tombstone?
20: Of course.
2: Yep.
1: Anthony, you ever heard?
4: Yes.
1: It's a frozen pizza, right?
3: Oh, okay.
1: Yeah. Tombstone Pizza is offering limited edition, the pizza nobody asked for. It's a frozen pizza with packets of candy corn on top.
4: Oh. Ooh. God.
1: That sounds so bad.
4: They're trying to kill people. They're trying to kill the kids.
1: Yeah, this is why we have fat our country is fat
4: yeah.
1: people.
4: Yeah, they're trying to poison the kids at a young age. That's what they're trying to
1: do. Yeah, because you're right. Yeah.
20: Anything else yeah. is just
1: you want to laugh, form? Anthony, you get a kick out of this, because I remember growing up, my father was anti-sugar. Like, we couldn't eat the sugar cereals. I don't know, he must have read something. And we couldn't have any sugar, but...
4: He was ahead of his time.
1: But, I know you're anti-sugar, but my mother would feed us bowls of, like, triple bowls of pasta. My sister and I would... They finish your
6: The starving kids in Africa that don't have your pasta.
1: We were eating rigatoni like it was coming. So it was eating sugar anyway, just and breads and.
6: That's so good.
1: We just couldn't eat the good cereal, the bad cereal.
6: The good cereal.
1: So I ended up, I was the kid growing up eating grape nuts, which
4: pasta never hurt anybody.
7: Then we thought it was good. It was bad for you.
1: Well, Anthony, I'm going to take a break, but I do have a pasta story for you.
4: Okay.
1: What possessed me to buy online 5 different boxes of pasta? And the fact that you, all right, there's one other thing we're going to discuss with you, along with your football picks, when we come back. Are you aware of a friend of ours that has a condition?
4: Absolutely. I've seen it in action.
1: Okay, so you know of what I speak.
4: Yes.
1: Lewis? Yes. And Mike and Wendy, they don't believe it exists. It's a guy.
4: Oh, it exists.
1: He can't control it. It's a condition that involves eating off other people's plates. The legendary Anthony Bruno, next on the Paul Castronovo Show.
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0: I am the biggest idiot. You guys were right. I don't like to admit it, but now I have to tell my wife how I screwed up.
1: By giving away $1,000?
0: Nah. Congratulations to the lady that won the $1,000 this morning for the $1,000 minute.
2: Is
0: Anthony Bruno on the line yet?
1: Is she listening?
0: There he is.
1: Oh, she had to drive?
0: Let me tell the story without you trying to guess what it is.
1: Sorry.
0: Earlier today, I said that, hey, I'm meeting some of the big guys down at taking a Brightline to Miami for this big dinner with a couple of the iHeartRadio big shots. And you guys are like, Fiesta Latina's next weekend. I'm like, no, I'm having dinner tonight.
3: And you were indignant about it. Like, yes. No, it's tonight, Diaz.
0: So I have dinner scheduled tonight. I bought two Brightline tickets.
3: Oh, God.
0: For tonight. Gina is bought an outfit to go tonight. And it's next weekend.
1: Hold on. iHeart Fiesta Latina is the 17th. It is not even next weekend.
0: So
1: it's in 2 weekends.
0: So a week ago. I get a text from my buddy Mark, and he's like, hey, man, the weekend of Fiesta Latina, that Friday night, we should go to dinner. It says Friday night, we should go. I just assumed it. He meant this Friday night, and I booked a restaurant and everything, and now I don't know what to do. What do I do?
1: Well, you could go to Miami for a nice date. You still got the Brightline ticket. You got the reservation.
0: I know. I this is going
1: to
0: be
1: something different to do.
0: I know. Anthony Bruno, what do I do?
4: You got the ticket. You got to go.
0: I got to go.
1: Oh,
4: something you got the Brightline tickets. Yeah, you got to go down and pick the Brightline. Take your wife out a little bit. Splurge a little bit.
0: You know, don't start with me.
1: I'm going to be at the Improv tonight. The show's whoever was headlining the weekend.
0: Where, Miami Improv?
1: The Miami Improv. They I don't know. I guess they didn't want to stay up late and do a late show Friday night. Those are always rough. I'm doing the 10 o'clock show with a couple buddies of mine.
0: Yeah, maybe I'll do that. I'll swing by Doral.
1: Go to Doral.
0: At 10 o'clock at night.
1: At 10 o'clock.
0: Take a $90 million Uber ride home.
1: I'll go first and we can both leave early.
5: I mean, the worst part of this is going to be telling Gina.
0: Yes!
5: And how is she going to react?
0: I don't know. Do I text her or do we call her and tell her on the air?
4: You don't tell her anything. Let her get dressed and everything else and just go down there and have dinner and then say, by the way, it's 2 weeks early.
1: You know how I appreciate punctuality.
0: You know, it's like, here's the thing. Like, the dinner's early. It's like a 6:30 dinner and I got to take the Brightline at 5 o'clock and all this stuff and we're going to be rushing to get ready.
1: You got
0: to
1: call the restaurant and tell them it's less people.
5: Or invite more people.
0: Or invite another couple. Yeah, all right. So we're on it now. I got to get on this. I got to leave the show early.
1: You got two guys.
6: You guys are angling for an invitation.
1: Me and Mike can fill those two empty spots.
0: It's so weird.
1: We can fill the hole.
6: Gina's really going to love that.
1: We can fill your hole.
0: Yeah. Don't fill my hole.
6: Go to dinner with all your work friends.
0: All right. So, Anthony Bruno, the man who, they love you guys. She loves you guys. The man who created Anthony's Coal Fired Pizza. The man who runs the greatest Italian restaurant anywhere in the world. By the way, I was telling Frank Caliendo, the comedian, about your joint, about Runway. He's like, I want to eat that.
4: Oh, I love him. He's great.
0: He's so talented.
4: He's phenomenal.
0: He sends me a picture. He was in Rome. And he's like, look closely at the picture. And Gruden's sitting next to him. Because, you know,
4: he
0: got famous impersonating Gruden. I'm like,
4: yeah. No, I know.
0: And now they're eating dinner together. That's a great story. He said he'll tell the story on the radio.
5: Madden was the one that really put him on the map, right?
0: Here's a guy. Yeah. Here's a guy. Yeah.
5: Boom.
0: I think might have been Charles Barkley.
5: He does that too?
0: He has a lot
5: of impressions.
0: Yeah, he's the best. All right. He's in next week, Thursday. So I was telling Anthony, I was telling Lewis and Mike about the first time I met our friend Sean.
4: Yes.
0: And I got in a fight with him. And I said, well, he's got, because he takes food off people's plate. I don't know this. And I grabbed him, I threw him up against an RV, and I held him like that with a throat.
1: Knife to his neck,
0: I held him with the throat. And I was bigger than
5: you. Don't do that to Fat Paul.
0: No.
5: You don't touch his throat.
0: Don't take Fat Paul's food. Anyway, we've become fast friends over the last 30 years, but he does have what Anthony dubs a condition. Go ahead and explain.
4: Well, I've seen it in action. He's been in Runway. And there is an actual incident. He was sitting at the bar, three guys, me, him, and another guy, Johnny Murph.
0: Murphy.
4: And there's another couple next to us, a husband and wife. And we're talking, and their food comes out, and I'll never forget it. She had a veal chop with sautéed mushrooms on it. And I forgot what the guy was eating. And, you know, we were talking, and he looked to the side and saw her, and so talking, I saw him take his hand, his fingers, and I can't even say, because I envisioned it, I start laughing, and put his hands in the person, this woman's dish, and take the mushrooms out, right? I didn't say anything for a second, and then he did it one more time.
0: What did the lady
4: say? And
0: I
4: said, well, she was just kind of stunned. She didn't know how to react, so there was no comment made. And then I said to him, well, do you know her? What's her name? He says, who? I go, you just took mushrooms twice out of this woman's dish. Well, the next thing was check, please, from that couple. And yeah, we never saw them again.
1: Hold on, you didn't cover their meal?
4: No.
5: Anthony, that's shame. Right, not for nothing.
4: It all happened. It was so bizarre that I never, you know, look, I'm doing this 45 years, and I pretty much have seen everything. But at that point in time, at that moment, I never saw that happen. So I had no reaction. I couldn't even fathom what was going on. It was just something that happened in a moment where my brain couldn't process it.
0: Listen,
4: quick enough.
0: I think you were there. Do you remember when Bo Campers opened the grand opening, the one on the beach?
4: Yes, I do.
0: And I had a table, and you were there, and then Shawnee was there, and I'll never forget, there were three fish tacos on my plate, and he walked over, and he just in the middle of a conversation, his hand went right in my plate, he started eating them.
4: Yeah, on another note, if you have a drink, you know, you take your drink and you kind of set it down, he'll take a sip of it.
1: So what you're saying is this, you know, he's a kid on the spectrum.
0: He's not. He's a lawyer.
4: No, he's
5: all right. Well, then he's a pathological liar.
1: If he's not on the spectrum,
4: he has a little bit of a condition.
6: It's not a condition.
1: No.
4: And what happens is when he starts speaking and talking and kind of having a nice conversation, he just kind of, his hand flares out to wherever there's some type of edible food around. And he just kind of thinks he's like at a, you know, like a little cocktail.
0: He's at a little
4: party,
0: buffet. It's a buffet, and he thinks his mind. Yeah. He sees food. He doesn't see the other people. He just sees. He thinks. He's
1: this guy. That's not a condition.
5: A BS artist.
0: Well, all right, Anthony. Also, I follow this guy on the Instagram.
6: Wait.
4: Yeah.
0: What? Wendy has a question.
6: He's right. I just Googled it. It's called pica. It's an eating disorder characterized by the persistent craving or consumption of food, but it can also extend to unusual eating behaviors, including eating food that belongs to others. It's part of a compulsion.
5: I've got a condition
4: now
5: where I have to
4: pinch
5: asses when I see them. I can't help it.
1: That's called pincha.
0: Anthony, so I follow this guy on the Instagram. He's like an Italian chef guy, and he ranks Italian things like olive oil. He'll go, he'll put them in the A tier, B tier, B tier, C tier. And he has one, it's called the S tier, and it's like the best. And he was doing this thing about pasta. And, you know, since you and I got back from Italy, I've been concerned about eating the garbage that the American food are putting in our system. I've been looking for healthy, good quality pasta that I'm not going to gain weight eating. And I bought the top five pastas in the world, and I ordered them on the Amazon. Benedetto Cavalieri. You ever heard that?
4: Okay. Never heard of that one.
0: This pasta has a longer cooking time, but it releases generous starch, helping sauces turn naturally creamy without added tricks. Deep checks your serious character. Then I bought Mancini. You ever heard of Mancini?
4: Yes, I heard of.
0: He said it's the Rolls Royce of pasta.
4: Okay.
0: Then I bought Pastificio Coco, Abruzzo Pride, Old Methods, extraordinary texture, hard to find. I spent
4: Is that Giuseppe Di Coco?
0: Di Coco, yes.
4: That's probably the best pasta I've ever eaten.
0: Phenomenal. Rusticella d'Abruzzo, and then the last one was Felicetti. So I don't know what to do with it. I got like 26 boxes of this.
1: You put it in boiling water for 9 to 11 minutes.
0: I don't know how to cook it.
5: A little salt.
4: Paulie, I know you a long time. You'll figure it out.
0: I think we should do like a cooking taste test and make a bunch of sauce.
1: Make us dinner. Make us dinner.
4: For everybody, buddy.
7: Hi, I'm Bobby Suarez with Celta Bobby.
0: Hey, Bobby. What the hell's Bobby doing here? Lamar Thomas just walked in.
4: Well, those pastas are all, the whole key is that they're slowly cooked. Not slowly cooked, but did you read the side of it? Where they got a slow drying, that's what it's called, slow drying, where a lot of the cheap pastas, they dry them real quick. When you slow dry them, it breaks down. It breaks down the gluten, so it doesn't bother you when you eat. So any top Italian pasta, which is that, there's other ones also, slow dry. They have the durum wheat semolina.
0: Yeah, that's what you need. Wheat. He also said that if the box says cook it 10 minutes, pull it out at 7 minutes and then put it in the sauce.
4: Because you want to create that, depending on what kind of sauce you're making, right. You want to create that cream. Yeah.
0: Real quick, your guy Massimo that works at the restaurant, did you apologize to him for my friends?
4: You know what? He has been, he was so distraught. That you guys undertipped him that night, that he hasn't been in.
0: Oh,
4: he has been, he's not feeling well. He's going to probably come in tonight, but I think it affected him emotionally. And he'll probably be in tonight and we'll talk about it.
1: What kind of mentally weak people do you hire at Runway?
4: The kid puts a lot of pride in what he does. Paulie came in with a nice big party and this and that. You know, they had a nice time. And they took it out on the kid. They didn't tip him.
0: What happened was my friends
4: were big shots, spending money, throwing money around.
0: My friends thought that
4: he's going to make a score. He's going to make a score at this table. Meantime, he had to go home. He couldn't afford the Uber to get home.
1: Oh my God!
0: My friends thought that they put like extra 20% on for parties of 10 or more, and they actually left him 200, which would have been nice above. And then they woke up in a cold sweat.
4: It was very insulting.
0: Yeah.
4: Very insulting.
0: But Massimo, he also, remember earlier today we did a story, Anthony, that you're going to love. So this guy goes on Ancestry.com or 23andMe, finds out his father is Michael McDonald from the Doobie Brothers.
4: It's the greatest story ever, right?
0: Massimo, your waiter at Runway 84, told me his story that he went on and found out that his father wasn't his father, and then his mom had an affair with somebody, and he went, "Mom, what? Dad's not my dad." She's like, "Oh," and she's an old school Italian woman. She says, "I like to get around a little bit when I was younger." Something like that. Yeah,
4: I moved around the town.
5: At that point, or
0: what?
5: Had his father passed at that point?
0: No, it was his dad. He never said anything to him though. He never told his dad he wasn't his dad.
4: Maximo's a great guy.
0: He really is a great guy.
4: He's a good kid.
0: I hope he's listening, and we apologize for stiffing you.
1: Dad's not listening.
0: Now, the other one more thing before we bring Lamar in. You let Enrique Santos in your restaurant in shorts, the radio personality. What happened?
4: I might need a backup radio show that I'm going to be on.
0: All right,
4: on
0: enough
4: day.
0: Of this. Okay.
4: You never know. You know, I like to have a plan B in life.
0: It's time for your football picks.
4: What was my record last week? I forgot. I'm sorry.
0: 2-0. We know.
1: You didn't forget.
0: I'm going to bet.
4: Okay. We're going to continue the same process this week. I want you to know for the rest of the year, I love home team dogs and interdivision games.
0: Home team
4: very
0: dogs.
4: Important.
1: In interdivision games.
4: Because they know each other very well. So you can get a home team dog. You got to load up on it, especially when this
0: underdog.
4: Time of year when all the teams are pretty good still. You know, they're not banged out yet and everything else. But I love, so with that said, I love Las Vegas at home getting 4.5 to Kansas City.
0: Okay, really?
4: Interdivision game. They're both
0: Yeah, because Casey didn't look, Casey didn't look great.
4: Yeah, but Casey slept. They didn't even try in that game. They didn't even try in that game. They came in there. They come to Florida. Yeah. They went to the beach. They got the Dolphins. They're not going to kill them. They're not going to kill themselves because they're playing a big game this week. Having said what I just said, I believe Kansas City is probably going to be in or win the Super Bowl this year. But this week, I'm going to take the points.
0: Okay.
4: I'm going to take the points.
0: Is that the five?
4: I got one more point.
0: That ain't no five meatball, though.
4: No, I'm going to give you my five meatball right now.
0: All right.
4: My five meatball is Chicago at home, laid 3.5 to the Jets. And my last one, always, until I tell you to stop, bet against the Dolphins. Lay the 10.5 against Miami in Minnesota.
0: Yeah,
1: Just rude.
4: I think you're going to sweep the board with that.
0: As much as I love the Dolphins, I know. It's a tough
4: one. Can I give a quick shout out? Is that okay before my time over to Lamar?
0: Yeah, go ahead.
4: Congratulations to you-know-who, the New York Yankees.
1: I want to thank
4: the Boston Red Sox manager for giving the Yankees the series, because that was the worst managing I've ever seen ever watching baseball. They were absolutely horrible. It was like a gift.
0: Who do they play next?
4: Oh, it's tough. They got Tampa.
0: Oh, God. What Tampa's Tampa? A good team. Always, Tampa's always good. I hate that.
1: No,
0: They're right above us. No, well, not.
8: Well, they weren't good when I was playing there.
0: I heard that.
1: All right.
0: Oh, Lamar played for
1: what
0: Tampa.
1: Did you do to help them?
0: Yeah. All right, Anthony, I hope Runway's packed tonight, and I'll talk to you later.
4: All right, guys. Have a good weekend. Take care.
0: All right. So
5: Raiders +4, Bears, and then Dolphins.
0: The legendary Lamar Thomas, who played football for the Bucs, the Dolphins.
8: The Yucks.
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0: It's called Black, Latino, or White, or affectionately known as Blow. We'll tell you the crazy criminal. You tell us if it's a black guy, a white guy, or a Latino. 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
1: His name is Lamar Thomas. Nobody rocks a free tracksuit like him. I guarantee to you got that thing, that beautiful TPC Sawgrass. I love that. At some golf tournament, and they gave it to you for free because you didn't pay $300 for that thing.
2: I sure didn't.
1: I know my brother.
2: What was that I just ate, man? That was pretty good.
1: Some Cuban thing. Hey, this lady, Kathy, wants to talk about...
3: Yeah, finally. Somebody's calling BS.
1: The guy with the medical condition eating off other people's plates. Yes, Kath?
4: Hi, good morning.
1: Hi.
4: So I am a psychiatric nurse practitioner, and I just wanted to kind of like educate you guys a little bit because Google does not always give the right answers. So it's actually called PICA, not PICA.
1: Okay.
4: But what it is, it's a medical it's a psychiatric condition in which the person eats non-nutritious or substances that are not even food. So grabbing food from somebody else's plate does not qualify for PICA.
1: Wendy, you have the story.
5: Yeah, it said that it does. It says that when they are eating off of other people's plates, it's an eating disorder where a person compulsively eats things that don't have nutritional value. And then when they do see people that have a plate, they take their food, it says.
1: Yeah. Google's wrong. Thank you, Kathy.
4: It is. You're welcome.
1: He does have a condition.
3: Yeah, lying and being a dishonest.
1: It is good to see you, Lamar Thomas.
2: Go Gators.
1: Thank you.
3: What?
1: I'm rocking my shirt.
2: Well, they're not in our league, so like we can still be proud of the few accomplishments.
6: I had a Facebook post where I said, contrary to popular belief. I'm happy for my hometown.
1: I think I was the first person to comment.
6: Yeah, you were. I said they're coming. I'm happy for those guys. I like Summerall. That's
1: football is better, and you know the coach. Yeah. Football is better in the state of Florida when the team that you love to hate the most is doing well. Like our rival Georgia, they like look at us like we don't care about them. We're going to beat them every year, and now they're like, it makes it better.
6: Yeah, well, I just like the fact the championship. If both teams continue to do what they're supposed to do,
1: we could end up in the playoffs.
6: Well, not that
1: together.
6: We play each other. It's just that the championship will go through the state of Florida. So for so many years, it hasn't even. And football was great, whether it was Florida State. I hate to say that.
1: Yeah, no, I can't be.
6: Whether it was Florida, which I'm learning to say that.
3: I'm getting better at that.
6: I've been working. Or Miami. It's great.
1: So the controversy here is black, Latino, or white.
7: But my baby, it don't matter if you're black or white. Or Latino.
1: Lamar Thomas, once again, you get to play. And I guess we could get Lewis and Mike. You guys want to weigh in, too?
2: I can try.
1: We can only do this bit because we have a black fella in the room.
6: Black fella.
3: We have a black, Latino, and a white.
1: Yes, we do. I understand that. So we'll
6: don't
1: begin
6: consider
1: with,
6: you white.
1: And Wendy.
6: No.
5: Yes.
1: I'm Sicilian, so I'm half black, half white.
6: That's what I said.
5: Yeah.
3: Well, we got Jewish, so we have a blowjay.
1: Blowjay. I don't have a Jew. If I start doing Jewish stories, then we're getting to really push it.
5: I think we might need to add them.
1: All right, number one, black, Latino, or white? And this is, you got to see this one to believe the video. There's a naked guy riding an e-scooter through a neighborhood in Midwest City, Oklahoma.
2: White.
1: 44-year-old white. Jason Wise was riding around Country Estate Subdivision. The homeowner, who happened to be outside, called the cops.
2: Mm-hmm.
1: They saw him on a security camera. Cops pull him over, and the cops are like, "What are you doing, bro?" And he said, "Just riding around." And the police said, "Why are you naked?" And the guy goes, "I was bored." And then the police said, "So you just ride around naked?" And he said, "Well, no, officer, I'm actually drunk."
3: Well, I'm not naked. I'm wearing.
1: Police officers smelled a strong alcohol. He was facing charges of outraging public indecency and obstructing an officer. Black, Latino or white?
2: Daniel Wise?
1: No, like I didn't say Jason. Daniel.
2: Jason Wise.
8: I mean, that name could be black or white.
6: I guarantee the neighbor that called was white.
5: Yeah.
6: No doubt.
2: 100%.
1: Is the naked guy? Because white guys, I'm just saying, we don't have a lot going on. I don't want to be seen naked.
2: But this guy wasn't naked. He was drunk.
6: No, he said he was naked.
1: Yeah, he was naked and drunk.
6: Naked drunk?
1: Yeah.
6: Ooh, I've been there a couple times. Back in the day. But
8: don't tell me you like East barge into the party and just start helicoptering through the room.
6: It was dark liquor that made me take my shirt off all the time.
2: That's how do you spell talking. Jason? How did he spell Jason?
6: Yeah, how did he spell it? Was it?
2: J-A-Y?
1: J-A-E-Y-S-I-O-O-N-N-Y. No, I'm kidding. I'm not going to say. I don't know.
8: Jason.
6: It's a giveaway.
1: Jason. If it's Jason, he's a brother.
6: Yes.
1: That's hilarious, Lewis. All right, come on. I got two more stories.
6: I'm going with the guy was white.
2: White.
1: God, you're a racist, dude.
2: It was white.
1: He's white as hell.
6: Yeah, yes. There we go. In a white neighborhood.
1: All right.
5: Yeah, as soon as you said subdivision.
1: I think this one is going to be a lot more difficult. There you go. This one's going to be a lot more difficult.
6: All right. Here we go.
1: A man stole a $90,000 BMW SUV from a Georgia hotel by telling the valet workers that he was an NBA player.
6: Crafty.
1: Are you hearing me?
6: I'm hearing you.
1: Surveillance footage caught the suspect walk through the hotel lobby.
8: Could be European.
1: Removing belongings from a white Audi. Shows the valet ticket. He shows him a valet ticket for a gray 2026 BMW X5 at the Hyatt Regency. He picked up the car around 12:30 in the morning. He said, yeah, I'm an NBA player. I got a bunch of cars parked at the hotel here. Once he was in the Beamer, he drove off to the hotel, then hauled ass out of town. Another guy showed up like, where's my car? And they're like, oh, an NBA player took it.
2: Good.
1: He was captured on surveillance video and described as a blank between the ages of 20 and 30 years old. Black, Latino, or white.
2: You don't want to say his name?
1: They ain't caught that guy yet.
2: Oh, wow.
1: Yeah, he's out there.
2: Mm.
1: So there's surveillance footage.
6: And where was this again?
1: Savannah.
2: Got him. Mm-hmm. Got him.
6: Well, that sounds...
1: What do you say, Lewis?
6: I mean...
1: Well, it's his game, but...
6: Well, I wish it was... I can't say NBA basketball player without thinking his brother. Unless it was like Cesar Portillo that used to play for Miami High or...
2: No.
8: I mean, unless it's like a really tall...
6: It was Stingarees back in the day.
1: If it was me, I'd be like, it's a black guy.
6: It's a brother, man.
2: If it's a Latino, we would lie and say baseball player.
6: Yeah. Yes.
2: That's our lie.
6: Yes.
1: Black?
6: Yeah, I'm going with black, man. I'm going with
1: Lewis?
2: Black. Don't make me answer that. It's obviously a black guy, but don't make me say that.
8: It could be a really tall white dude.
2: No, but we wouldn't lie and say, whites wouldn't lie and say basketball.
8: If you're 6'7".
6: Did they say he was 6'7"?
8: No, I'm just saying, if it was a really tall guy.
1: What do you, all right. It's a black guy, you idiots. Come on.
6: Of course, guys.
5: Dead giveaway.
6: And the fact they haven't caught him, he's definitely black.
1: Surveillance video, and it was described as a black man between the ages of 20 and 30 years old.
6: Mm-hmm.
1: So they're still looking for this guy. And by the way, he'd done it before.
6: Yeah.
2: I wonder how tall he is.
8: What was when you played Lamar, what was the most obnoxious car you drove around?
6: Obnoxious?
8: Did you buy like a sports car or anything like that?
6: No, I was a truck guy. I like the truck. I like
1: now he's a minivan guy.
6: Yeah. Hell yeah.
1: Sorry.
5: Yeah.
6: I am.
1: I know. All right, the final story. Black, Latino, or white? You still got the song?
8: We sure do.
1: This is an interesting one. Now, this one might be the toughest of all three. You're two for

0: That was good.
1: You want to do a couple of real news stories, lady?
2: Sure. All right. Well, enough of this foolery. Didn't we just ask which state had the highest population on Are You Smarter Than a Show Member the other day? I think that was one of our questions, right?
3: I don't know.
4: Yeah, Paul guessed California.
2: Yep. Well, whoever thought of the question was on to something. California has officially run out of license plate combinations after using the same basic format for 46 years, since 1980. So starting February 1st, new standard plates will switch to three numbers, three letters, and another number. The DMV says that's going to give them roughly another 40 years of combinations, but they are running out. A substitute teacher in Iowa is off the job after reportedly offering high school students extra credit if they donated money to her personal GoFundMe page. She says she was planning on taking a trip to Ecuador with her husband. The problem, apparently, she wasn't just asking for donations. She was giving extra credit in return. She's now been violated the policies, hopefully.
3: I was going to say, wasn't
1: that the wrong with that? Gina might get violated this weekend.
2: Hey!
3: Oh, the Brightline tickets?
0: Yeah, I heard you.
1: I had to call up.
0: On the Brightline?
1: I had to call up and tell her to, not on the Brightline, you freak.
0: Attaboy.
2: Did she cancel or is she still?
1: No, she's like, I don't know.
5: The bathroom's in the Brightline.
1: She's like whining, like it's too much of a hassle, blah, blah, blah, blah, blah.
2: So it is big. A trip.
1: We'll see.
5: The bathrooms in the Brightline are big, man. You got room.
1: Can you stop?
0: High five.
2: Well, at least you can have a drink.
1: You're speaking
2: about
1: my
2: wife. Well, we all know hockey season started this week, and fans of the returning Stanley Cup champs better not swear or they can be ejected from a game. Carolina Hurricanes are warning fans to clean up their language, especially around kids, or they'll be asked to leave based on a unique conduct code saying anyone caught cursing is violating the policy and can be kicked out without getting their money back.
1: Grow up.
0: Yeah.
2: I know. Well, I was going to say, what do you guys, that's a weird one, right? Mm-hmm. Who doesn't curse when their team is losing or something? Yeah. I don't know.
0: I mean, I wouldn't bring my kids to some of the games. I wouldn't bring my kids to a Miami Dolphins, New York Jets game.
1: And sit in the 400s?
0: There's no way. There's no way.
1: Sit in a suite.
0: That's a little dicey too. Yeah. It's a lot of fights going on at those games.
1: Really? I mean, I got one fight.
0: You got in a fight?
1: Yeah.
0: No way.
1: Leaving a Jet game, Dolphin Jet game. Mm-hmm. AJ must have been 6, 7 years old. The three of us were walking, and somebody spilled a beer on AJ, and I just...
3: On purpose?
1: He was like, you guys suck. They beat us or whatever, and I'm...
3: I mean, was he like soaked?
1: He just poured a whole beer on AJ, and I grabbed
2: beer.
1: I threw him on the ground,
0: and this was the big Paul.
1: He was Fat Paul, yeah.
0: Yo,
1: and he was skinny Jet.
0: He's big Paul. Yeah. Big Paul was the big Paul. Was
3: great. Double leg takedown situation. 4'6".
0: He was a different dude.
1: I swept the leg.
0: Oh,
1: I don't remember what I did. I just was like, hey man, you want to go now? And the guy's like, no. And Gina's like, no.
3: Do you want to go?
1: You're gonna have a heart attack. You're too fat.
2: It's a kid.
1: All right. What else? Anything
2: if you're
1: else?
2: Gonna do that, do it to an adult. It's a kid. How could they do that?
3: Yeah,
2: all right.
3: And if you're gonna do it,
2: Paul, you'll like this one. Forget the soup Nazi. Knott's Berry Farm is putting a limit now on how many cinnamon rolls you can buy this season. Diaz, I'm dying to know. Please tell me. Ever had a Knott's Berry Farm cinnamon
1: roll? We all have.
3: Every year.
1: This is genius of them because now it creates this, we have to get down there and get them because they're only limited.
0: Yeah.
1: We can only get a couple. You have to have three. I think it's
2: genius.
1: Do people buy them all out? Here's the funny part about Knott's Berry, and I love them to death. About 2 months after the initial rush, you can just drive down there and get them.
5: Yeah, whenever you want.
1: The first month, everybody has to have them.
5: The first month, people are there at 3, 4, 5 in the morning.
1: No necesito, as your people would say.
5: But the reason that they're there at 5 in the morning is because there is a limited number, but there always has been. So if you get there at noon, they are...
2: No, this is the first time they're putting a limit, they said.
1: No, but they don't
2: four dozen is their
1: in other words,
2: limit.
1: They run out, though.
5: No, but they run out. Yeah. Every day they would run out. That's why you had to get there at 5 in the morning, because you could wait in the line if you get there at 9. But there's no guarantee you're going to get one.
1: Why don't they make more?
5: They have the ovens. They have the ovens.
0: Speaking of lines, the other day at Walmart, I saw a line, and I thought it was the line to check out. And I was like, I'm not getting in that line. And I asked the lady, can I get in that? Oh, yeah, go ahead. I'm like, I'm skipping that. Oh, that's something else. Well, guess who I saw in line? Fred Taylor.
1: The hell's Fred Taylor
3: was doing?
0: It was cards. It was cards.
1: Oh, he was signing.
0: It was like wasn't signing.
5: Buying.
0: It was buying. He was buying those.
5: I saw that line at Target, bro.
1: Pokemon?
0: Yeah.
1: Man, these kids eat you up. Yeah.

0: There was a line at Target around the block.
1: Right. I was like, what's going on here?
0: I asked the lady,
2: Pokemon.
3: Is
0: that a new release or something?
1: I don't know, but
0: did you say hi to Fred?
1: I talked to him. They let him get to the front of the line.
0: Because he's Fred Taylor?
1: Because he's Fred Taylor.
0: Did you call him a nerd?
1: I didn't want to. He's still a little big. And he has a podcast that's Netflix now.
0: He's on the big one.
1: Yeah, the pivot.
0: Him and Channing, man, so, making all that money.
1: Don't want to say the wrong thing to those guys.
0: We're going to we got a break here. Have a good weekend, Wendy.
2: Have a good one.
0: Have a hectic. I do. Go Gators, kiddo.
2: Go Gators.
0: All right. So Florida Man or Not is coming up next. TikTok strikes again, people.
4: Nice.
0: This influencer almost died by what he was doing in the middle of the street. You got to tell me if it's a Florida Man or not. Tickets to Aziz Ansari on the line. The show's next weekend, like a week from today, right?
4: Next Friday.
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0: Hey, look out.
1: Yeah, today, Aziz Ansari, October 9th. That's next Friday, a week from today, the Hard Rock Live. And our contestant, Barb in Miami. Barb. Barb is
2: what? Hello.
1: Barb is the perfect name to say if you're from the Midwest. What's her name? Her name's Barb.
3: Barb.
1: Barb.
3: That name is really disappointing.
2: Barbara.
1: You don't hear enough Barbara, man.
3: Let's bring it back.
1: It's an old school name, right?
2: Unfortunately, yes.
1: Well, it is. Hey, be fortunate. We're all here. Right?
3: That's right.
2: That's true. That's true.
1: That's the positive.
2: Okay.
1: Of this. All right. So I got a story. I got a story for you. By the way, Florida Man or Not is brought to you by Lou Backroad Chevrolet Pompano Beach. Everybody knows Backroad. That's what I'm saying. All right.
3: I know them.
1: You ready for this one? First, Barb, what are your plans this weekend?
2: Not much. Maybe going to the mall, going to a concert. I'm not sure.
1: Shave the mole? What?
2: No. Going to the mall.
3: Which mall do you go to?
1: Yeah, what mall?
4: This is the Dolphin Mall.
2: No. Dayland.
1: Dayland.
4: Oh,
1: high end.
4: I love Dayland.
3: I see that Cheesecake Factory.
2: No, really. It's all winter clothes there. Who the heck wears winter clothes in Florida?
1: I was at the Town Center Mall in Boca last weekend. We go to the malls on Friday nights, and all the winter stuff was out. I was shocked.
5: Why these stores don't adjust for the location?
1: No, it happened in Italy too, because I walked into the Bougie store that I love in Rome at the airport. I'm like, hey, I need a few t-shirts. They're like, dude, it's winter, man. I go, not in Miami. Yeah. We don't have winter.
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1: Calls her Babs. I love it. Babs.
4: Babs.
1: All right, Babs. I love it. Here we go. 9:22. Here's the story. Is it a Florida man or not? So I say this. TikTok strikes again. This teenager was trying to go viral, so he sets up getting a haircut in the middle of a busy road when, oh, shocking, he was seriously injured when he was clipped by a pickup truck that was just involved in another crash. So he's 18-year-old. He sets up shop with two other geniuses in the median outside a shopping plaza, trying to get on the TikTok and go viral. So the guy's sitting in the barber chair getting a haircut at 8:10 p.m. when a Chevy Silverado and a Lexus SUV collides right in front of him, and they go slamming into him and his buddy. He's rushed to the hospital. He's in serious condition. Neither of the other drivers were drunk. It was just an accident. The two other guys that were with him said that they heard tires screeching, and they described themselves like food flying in the air. Quote, we were chilling right there, and I was giving my boy a haircut, yo. Next thing you know, I'm on the ground. We pancake and flapjacks flying, bruh. It's not black, Latino.
3: Oh, sorry.
1: Is it a Florida man or not?
2: Do I get any help?
1: You can ask Lamar Thomas. Is your lifeline?
4: Well, I can tell you, it sounds like a black guy. That's the wrong game.
1: I don't know that to be true.
2: That's the wrong game. Yeah, that was just before.
1: Teenager uses
4: that
1: yo.
4: That is true. That is true.
1: I punched my kid in the mouth when he said yo to me when he was 13.
3: Attaboy.
1: He said, yo,
3: that's,
1: bro.
3: That's why he's saving people in the ocean.
1: Stop with that, bro.
4: You didn't like that?
1: I have a backhand.
2: So what do you think?
4: Oh, man.
1: What do you think? It's your game.
4: Oof.
2: I know. Oh, let's say the weather is better down here than elsewhere.
1: Do black people do TikTok stunts? I don't think so. That's a white person thing.
4: Yeah, that is kind of whitish.
1: Yeah.
2: I'll say it's a Florida man.
1: You'd be right.
4: There you go.
1: Hey, wait, even better. Where did it happen?
4: Probably Miami.
2: Probably in Miami.
1: How about your hometown of Ocala, bro?
4: Oh, man. That is so embarrassing.
2: That's a good one.
1: It was a white redneck. It had to be, right?
2: What an idiot.
1: Congratulations. You're going to go see Aziz Ansari. Thank you for playing. 9:25. All right. Can we play a little clip of the winner of the $1,000 minute when we come back?
3: We sure can.
1: And then we'll throw a little topic graveyard at Lamar.
4: Do it.
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0: nobody's in charge.
1: Earlier today, we had a magical thing happen. Some lady called in, thought she was going to take $1,000 out of mine. That's another thing I didn't tell Gina. I got to write a check. I got to write a check for $1,000 out of the Castronovo Retirement Fund as this lady, Kate, won the Castronovo $1,000 minute in the 8 o'clock hour. Let's go to the tape.
2: Great.
1: You ready?
3: Ready.
1: Ready?
2: Thanks.
1: Ready.
2: Yep.
1: What is the name of the famous clock tower in London? Go.
2: Big Ben.
1: Yeah, number two. What band did the song Sweet Child of Mine?
2: Guns N' Roses.
1: Number three. What planet is known as the Red Planet?
2: Mars.
1: Who directed E.T., the extraterrestrial?
2: Spielberg.
1: How many cards are in a standard deck of playing cards?
2: 52.
1: Number six. What is the name of the famous prison island off the coast of San Francisco?
2: Alcatraz.
1: Number seven, in hockey, how many periods are in a standard game?
2: Three.
1: Number eight, who's the voice of Buzz Lightyear in the Toy Story movies?
2: Tim Allen.
1: Number nine, what actor played the lead role in the movie Gladiator?
2: Russell Crowe.
1: Number ten, what actor played Norm Peterson on Cheers?
2: Wentz.
1: Yes! Oh, my God! So... that's how you win $1,000 a minute. I'm thinking to myself, there's no way Lamar Thomas gets that final question.
4: Seven would have got me.
1: What was seven?
4: What was seven? It was...
1: I can't go back.
4: Yeah, it was...
3: Who played Buzz Lightyear?
4: Who played Buzz Lightyear?
1: Oh, really? That's it's either Tom Hanks or Tim Allen.
4: Yeah, I would have said like John Goodman.
1: It's just random white guy. Anyway, that's a great moment until I got to write that.
4: Yeah. Got to write that check,
3: I guess we'll have to get her in studio next week so I can hand her the...
4: Benmore.
1: Do we have to give her one of the big check?
3: Big giant check.
5: Bro, go to the bank and get her cash.
4: Yeah.
1: No, it's a check thing.
4: Cash check.
1: Legally.
5: Yeah. Because of the picture.
1: Yeah. Why don't you not torment me here? You're making me give cash.
5: Yeah.
1: I don't know. I got to get a check. That way I can get credit.
5: That way you...
1: It's a write-off.
4: Right. There you go.
1: It's a write-off, right?
4: Work-related.
1: Yes. Mike Anderson. Luis Diaz, Lamar Thomas.
5: Paul Castronovo.
1: I'm buying chocolates for my mom. Today's her birthday. She's gonna be she is 91. Wow. She's got a big... I was gonna get together with her tonight, but she's bowling. And
3: but yeah, she's very active.
4: You can laugh. You can laugh. It's funny.
1: Can you picture my mom? Not even... she can't even stand up. Anyway. I go to this place, it's very, very high-end chocolate joint up in Del Rey. Anyone who's ever gotten a gift from there is like, yes, it's the best.
3: I mean, are they making them in-house, or is this just like an outlet?
1: I don't know if they make them in. That's a good question. I don't know. It's a confection.
4: Ooh.
1: Yes.
3: And this isn't the Castronovo chocolate.
1: No, people. I like those people. This is another name. So I walk in, and all along the shelf, there's like... a box of truffles and a box of chocolate this and chocolate that. I put it all together up to the counter, and I go to pay for it, and then she spins the little machine around and says, go ahead and add your tip and put your card in. So she said, go ahead and add your tip and put your credit card in the machine.
5: Well, number one, they're getting ballsier now. It used to be, it's going to ask you a question.
1: Yeah.
5: Now it's, put the tip in.
1: I'm like...
6: that's what she said.
1: And so it spins it around 18%, 22%, 25%. So the bill was over $100. So it would have been a $20 tip for me to pick out the chocolates and bring them to the counter.
4: Wow.
1: I'm sorry. I did not tip them.
5: Custom amount, zero, next. Bang.
4: Other.
1: And she went... she goes, oh... after I...
5: yeah!
4: Yeah.
1: I mean, like, if you'd have walked around and maybe, like...
4: done something.
1: Carried the basket for me or something. Yeah. I don't even know
3: did she wrap it up in, like, a nice little packaging?
4: Did she do that?
1: She put it in a bag and handed me the bag, like you do at Publix.
5: Here's the deal. If they were behind the glass and I said, I want that one, that one, that one, and she picked them out, put them in a bag, I still don't think you tip. If you're standing when you order,
1: I'm coming across
5: you don't
1: as
5: tip.
1: Cheap right now. But I'm also making a tad of a stand.
4: Aaron is the most nicest person I've ever met.
1: Who is
4: my
1: Aaron?
4: Wife.
1: Oh, okay.
4: My wife. And she tips. She will tip. But if you don't do anything, she ain't give me nothing.
1: Yeah. Okay.
4: So, I mean, I know she would say, mm-mm.
1: So,
5: all right, here's,
1: you're right. If she'd have gift wrapped it, maybe $5, but yeah. 20%?
5: Here's a question that I argue with all the time with my wife, especially at a Vicky Bakery. You're going to a chocolate store up in your neck of the woods. You're a recognizable guy.
1: Mm. Not these young kids.
5: You're not? Yes, you are, because you get recognized at the gym for being a content creator when you're actually a radio host. Right. So, yes, you are recognizable.
4: You are recognizable.
5: So when I go to a place that I know there's a, like a Vicky, specifically a bakery, a Vicky, a party cake, whatever
1: I get
5: it is,
1: recognized at Italian restaurants.
5: La Carreta, Sergio's, wherever I'm at, that I know I could get recognized.
1: Right. Lamar gets recognized at rib joints. What are you going
5: to
1: do?
5: All the barbecue joints. Sonny's, Shorty's, he's recognized.
1: Yeah, yeah. And you get recognized.
5: Shivers, all of them.
1: At Vicky Bakery. Okay, and all that makes sense.
5: What I'm saying is, my wife will be right next. My wife will be right next to me, and the tip question will come. And she knows. Her and I have heard from restaurant owners before. If you're standing when you order, you do not tip. Don't feel bad. Do not tip if you're standing when you order. Mm. Any kind of place like that.
4: That's a good thing.
1: Who said that?
5: Restaurant owners. I've heard from two different restaurant owners. One of them owns Kush. Another one is one of the owners of Sports Grill. And they've said it. If you're going to a place where you're standing where you order, you don't tip.
1: So you don't tip at Chipotle, Mike?
5: Like a Five Guys.
4: Five Guys.
5: Don't tip. Chipotle doesn't even give you the option.
1: If they bring the food to your table, you tip.
4: No, Five Guys is right behind the deal.
5: Yeah. Five Guys, you don't tip. Chipotle, those kind of restaurants.
0: So Five Guys does not have the option.
1: If you think about it, you would be like, if I go to Nordstrom Rack, I got to tip the lady that rang up my shirt.
5: But my dilemma is, if you recognize me, and I hit no tip, and I go through all the rigmarole of custom or other amount, no tip. Now Luis Diaz is the a-hole that doesn't. You don't think that lady, if there's a chance, if she recognizes you, telling everybody, stop listening to Big 105.9.
1: I'm going to tell you right now.
5: He doesn't tip.
1: She was an 18-year-old young black girl. There's no chance she listens to me.
4: That's probably true.
5: I like that we all looked at
1: let's be a little bit real here, you know? I just thought to myself, that was a little bit stupid. Hey, real quick, 9:39. So that means we have 20 minutes and 10 seconds left on the clock. If you were thinking of buying a raffle ticket for our 50-50 farm share, granted, the contest is not over till December, right?
0: Correct.
1: But that being said, this week, if you buy a ticket before 10 a.m. today, you're in the running for a cruise for two.
4: Oh, wow.
1: On Norwegian's Jewel, leave it out of Miami. 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Buy a raffle ticket. I'm assuming we should get like $500 worth of tickets bought right now, right?
0: All the procrastinators are hustling to their laptops as we speak.
1: Yeah, don't be stupid because the drawing is in 20 minutes. I would love to get... Do we get the name today?
0: Later today, we will announce the winner Monday morning, 8:25-ish.
1: And don't we have another... Do we have another prize for next week?
0: Maybe we do.
1: Ooh, he's being coy.
5: Do we have one locked in?
0: Yes. Maybe.
5: Yes, we do.
0: Maybe not.
1: You don't know. You don't know.
5: Why am I not on the emails?
0: You knew the meeting. The meeting was 11 a.m. on Tuesday.
5: I did. I missed it.
1: Right now, our current jackpot's $30,655. If you won it today, you'd win $15,000. But it's going to be way more. You just refresh?
0: Yeah, see if it went up at
1: it
0: all.
1: It didn't go up.
5: $50 million? No.
1: No, but you watch incrementally. It's going to grow and grow and grow. Very, very cool.
5: I love this website.
1: I was having dinner with my sister and my parents last night. And my sister goes, do you remember our home phone number? 582-6105 is our old phone number from when I was a little kid, and I still remember it.
4: Wow.
1: I don't.
0: How many digits?
1: I want to say this.
0: Say? Was that six?
1: Seven numbers. We didn't have area codes back in the day. I mean, we may have, but we didn't use them.
5: Can we go around calling all of our home phone numbers?
1: Well, I don't know about that.
4: We should do that. 904-622-3613.
1: That's your kid number?
4: Southwest 2nd Street, Ocala, Florida.
1: Yeah, 1919 Ramsey Drive, Lake Osborne Estates,
4: ooh,
1: Lake Worth, Florida.
4: Right. That sounds
1: don't
4: like
1: even remember the zip, but
4: that
1: here's the
4: like
1: thing.
4: Hood.
1: So I remember my phone number for when I was a junior high kid. I don't know my son's number, because that's how it is
4: you
1: today.
4: Don't know numbers no more.
0: Do you ever drive by your old house?
4: Yes.
1: I did once.
0: And was it dilapidated?
1: No, it was lovely. Yeah, it seemed small though.
4: It was small.
1: It seemed like a tiny little. Like, so we live like it, paupers. Yeah. What? This
5: but
1: is
5: it felt
1: home?
5: Big and loved it when did. You lived there.
1: Yeah,
5: it
1: when you're did. When you're a little kid, it's like yes. a big old house. Now it's like oh,
4: small.
1: That's beautiful. We were so poor. By the way, you know what my parents paid for that house in 1971?
5: I don't want to know.
0: $15,000.
1: I think it was yeah. 30. It was 30 grand.
4: I think I was like 25, 30. I don't know what.
1: You guys came from money though. Yeah. $30,000 house in Ocala?
4: No, that this is when I moved to Gainesville. I'm talking about a little house in Gainesville. Oh, little, I say little house, like little house on the prairie. Little house in Alachua County.
1: So, but your whole life, you guys have always had area codes, right?
4: Yes. Yeah, 305.
0: That started in early 90s, if I remember.
4: You say 904.
5: Because I was thinking of 305. I was a 305-386-2511.
1: Yeah, okay, I think.
4: 904-352. They changed it.
1: Yeah, we don't have a... I don't know if we had an area code. Like, the area codes came later.
4: We should call the numbers. 352-373-2149.
5: There's legal stuff. We can call and report
0: it.
5: Oh,
0: yeah, I can tell them they're going to be on the air.
5: What is it? Call 305-386-2511.
1: Don't do that, dude. You're giving out somebody's phone number, bro.
5: You can put any 10 digits out, and it's a phone number.
4: What do you think they're going to say?
1: Hey, how come the jackpot's not jumping?
4: Because he didn't refresh it.
1: Oh, okay. I would have thought for sure we're over 31 grand.
0: We will wait patiently until somebody donates.
1: Not one person bought one.
0: We will sit inside.
1: Nobody wants to win the cruise.
5: I didn't want to say it, but it refreshes automatically. Like, you can watch it.
1: I would have thought for sure someone would buy it to win
4: the
1: cruise.
4: Yeah, win the cruise.
5: I'm telling you, my thing is I want to spend $1,000 on tickets. I know it doesn't guarantee it, but it does weigh up my chances.
1: Yeah, but you legally, I don't think you can win.
5: Mm. Because I'm getting a $4,000 cruise at $1,000. If I win, if I don't, then hungry people will eat, and it's still a good thing. But yeah, that's what I want. It got to someone?
0: Oh, no, I'm sorry. I was talking to...
1: I thought you were calling that number,
4: I thought he was calling.
0: I thought you told me not to do it.
1: I'm thinking I was probably right.
5: Legally, you can't.
1: You can't do it.
0: Oh, yeah, I have to tell them you're going to be live on a radio program, at which point they hang up on
1: you. I don't know. It's a radio. What? Did I win something?
5: When I skip all my trainings, I remember that one.
1: Yeah, all right. What we learned when the Paul Castronovo Show continues.
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1: I just wanted to wish a happy birthday to the show hottie, Mike Anderson.
2: Well,
1: I hope you have a wonderful weekend.
3: Wow.
1: And a very happy birthday.
4: Hey, your girlfriend?
5: It's your girl.
6: High five.
4: Paid actor.
3: I don't know who that
4: actress.
3: Was.
5: Yes, you do.
3: Paid actor. No, I swear to God. That was Krista. Thank you, Krista.
4: Well, you are the show hottie.
5: Krista's phone call.
4: Yeah, you are.
3: Paul's the hottie.
5: Krista's phone call brought to you by Skyscanner, the official travel partner of the Miami Dolphins. 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It was actually Kim Bocamper that was brought to you by Skyscanner, but I appreciate her call. We did get a few.
3: Looking to go to a Dolphins game, Skyscanner.
5: All right, we have 9 minutes left on the clock. For those of you that are attempting to win the cruise for two, you got to buy a raffle ticket for our 50-50 Farm Share raffle. And then, by the way, your raffle ticket is still good because, you know, come December when that thing... when the jackpot's up to 200 grand, you're going to be holding that raffle ticket going, man, I want a cruise and I might win 100 grand. Hello. That's how it works. Hey, Lamar.
4: Yes.
5: Do you always pick your wife up at the airport? Or do you ever send a car? Or make her take a car?
4: Well, she loves to take her Tesla.
5: And drive herself?
4: And drive herself. I just worry sometimes that it'll... you know, drain.
5: I used to worry about that, but they don't really drain.
4: Yeah.
5: They don't really.
4: Yeah, she said that
3: when
4: too.
3: They sit around for a while.
5: That's funny because one time I went on a trip for a week. And I'm like, what are we going to do? The car's going to be dead. I'm freaking out. Zero. It didn't go down at all. But then you have to turn a few things off.
4: Right, right. The cameras.
5: The cameras and all that. Yeah,
4: and that's a tough one.
5: Wait, who's gonna?
3: With the Tesla,
4: this is South
3: app.
4: Florida. Oh, don't you say it?
5: You can have it
3: with the Tesla app, Paul. Like if I'm walking by your car, can you set it like a ring cam where it'll ding you? Like, oh, there's somebody lingering around your car.
4: I mean, if you're on the app,
5: I don't remember. I don't pay attention, to be honest.
3: You just drive it.
5: No,
4: He self drives.
6: I want to ask about why you're asking that question to Lamar.
5: Because Mike Anderson spent 5 hours in the car yesterday. Going to MIA, and she came. When was her flight landing?
3: 2:30.
4: And she's not even your wife yet?
6: A dentist's favorite time.
5: Girlfriend.
4: Oh, man. You're setting yourself up, bro.
5: So 2:30 in the afternoon.
3: Right. I didn't want to be late.
5: You left your house at what time?
3: I left at 1:30 so I could hit Casa Vana and pick her up a croqueta preparada.
5: God, we're all the same. I make sure I have a sparkling water in the car because I don't want her stressed out and thirsty.
3: Smart. And which took 30 freaking minutes to make. And then I drive to MIA, get there around 2:30-ish, right when she's landing, which obviously big mistake.
4: Those three letters are big mistakes.
5: MIA. Yeah. I agree with you.
3: Because it was international, had to go through customs, which didn't take long, but waiting for the luggage.
5: Did you go to the cell phone waiting lot?
3: No, you just kept looping around.
4: Oh, you're a looper. God. You're a looper?
3: I'm a looper.
4: Come on, dude.
5: That's why the traffic sucks at MIA so bad, because of the loopers.
6: Cell phone not as great. It's right there.
5: You just sit there, and she texts you, I'm coming out. And
3: I
5: kept thinking
3: it's any second. You know what I mean? So I kept
6: thinking.
3: Oh, is
6: she lying to you? Hey, I'm almost through. I'm almost through.
3: She's like, I'm just waiting for the luggage, and I'll be right out. So.
5: Five laps?
4: She went to the bathroom.
5: At MIA, that's hours.
4: Yeah.
6: Okay. But Paul has said now on the group chat and now on the radio, I've counted four times, he's said 5 hours. You got home at 6:30?
3: I guess it was more like 3.5, 4. Still way too long.
6: What are you doing in the car so long?
3: Well, on the way back, it was stop and go traffic the entire way.
4: Did you watch a movie?
3: No.
5: What were you doing?
3: In the car.
5: Had she just left the airport at, what time did she walk out the door?
3: Three o'clock. She landed at 2:30, was out the door at 3.
5: That's strong. Good for you, MIA. Normally,
4: Get
5: your luggage out when you get a minute. You get your luggage, no trailing.
6: No trailing.
5: They're coming. Carousel 3.
6: We moved it to Carousel 28.
5: How was the customs getting in the country? Because for me, it was a breeze.
3: She said it was a breeze, too. Yeah. No issues at all.
6: Mobile passport control?
3: I'm not sure if she has.
5: Is that why they just look at your face?
3: Yeah. Yeah, she might. I'm not sure, but
4: did you get the whistle blown at you by the guy saying keep moving?
3: Yeah, I even got out of the car.
4: I did the embrace.
5: He said her leg came up when they embraced,
3: which is tough because she's almost 6 feet tall.
6: It's true love.
4: Wow, that leg. You know, I just started smiling on that, man. I just remember those times.
5: I do too. That was a while ago.
4: That leg doesn't come up anymore.
5: No, that leg.
4: For nothing.
5: Well, she can't lift it.
4: For nothing.
5: Yeah.
3: For God's sake.
5: Your girlfriend texted me, by the way. She's like, Mike's full of crap. I didn't eat at McDonald's in Rome.
3: Oh, well, yes.
5: She wanted-
3: I never said she did. I said they went there because one of their friends was hungry, and I think two of them got some food.
6: Mm-hmm. I can't believe you didn't. For the bit, like, you got to get food at McDonald's,
3: I know, especially
6: when you're in a different country.
3: We all looked at that menu. It
5: four
3: was
5: minutes.
3: Crazy.
5: T-minus 4 minutes until we stop the clock, and then you don't get a chance to win the cruise. Then it's over. Current jackpot, oh, it just jumped up. Current jackpot is $31,350. If the farm share ended today, you would win $15,675. And if you were holding the right ticket, you'd win a cruise for two from Miami on the Revivalists cruise, which is way cool. That's a great band. But now you have to go to big1059.com. And we're about to announce next week's prize. But first, what we learned. And I know what I learned.
3: What?
6: Now I'm worried because
4: what did you learn?
6: Give me this look.
4: I learned that Mike's girlfriend leg still comes up.
5: I learned that my wife is much of an idiot as I am.
4: Don't you do it, Paul.
5: My wife's just as much of a dummy.
6: Still pretty strong.
4: That is strong. I don't know if I can go there.
5: I have a dinner planned tonight in Miami with a couple of the bigwigs with iHeart who are not coming in until next weekend. And I looked at my phone. The dinner is next weekend.
6: You got to stop saying next weekend, Paul.
4: Yeah, that sounds
6: because
4: like...
6: Because it's in 2 weeks.
3: No, let him do it. Let him do this
5: weeks?
3: Again next Friday.
5: I told him.
4: Just stop saying next weekend.
6: October 17th.
4: Gator game next weekend.
6: My daughter's birthday, not next your goddaughter, the other one.
5: It's not even next week?
6: No, it's 2 weeks.
5: Yeah. I'm not around. I'm not going to be around.
6: It's FSU that Saturday.
5: No, that's November.
6: No, us.
4: He's talking about... Us. Yeah, he's
5: all right,
4: talking
5: so,
4: about
5: so, Gators. All right. Then she's like, don't forget, you're going to take me to the airport Sunday morning at 6:30. Nope, it's tomorrow morning. So we both were tools. I swear to God, that's what I learned today. We're all human.
6: I'm learning. Can I say what I learned?
5: Go ahead.
6: Had to skip over Lamar.
5: Go ahead.
6: But just going off that, I learned, Paul, you have the greatest weekend.
4: Yeah.
5: Yes.
6: Clean. Ahead of you. Do you understand? I have to build shelves for a storage unit this weekend.
5: I have
6: for
5: no honeydews. I have nothing but kickoff. My buddy and I are going to cook all day. We're going to watch Gator game, and we're going to take a light nap.
4: You're going to screw your diet,
5: and
4: too.
5: I don't know diet. I just eat healthy. But not
6: where's
5: on
6: your
5: Saturday. And then the Canes come on at 7:30. It's like the perfect day.
4: Oh,
5: what?
4: Man.
3: Were you joking about your friend napping, or do you legitimately like?
4: Yeah, I don't nap together, do you?
3: I'm going to retire to my chamber and enjoy a little siesta. If you want to grab a blanket and
4: chill out on the couch, white couch I have here.
5: The game ends at 6:30, right? 3:30 kickoff?
4: Yeah.
6: It's going to end at 7. You're not going to have
5: 7.
6: Time to nap.
5: And then we got like 20 minutes before the Canes come on. Perfect.
6: You're going to miss the game.
5: Why? Because I'll be asleep?
6: Because you'll be asleep.
5: Second half of the Cane game, I'm
6: I'll be up.
4: You're going.
5: All right.
4: Your friend going to still be there?
3: T-minus 1 minute.
5: He's a Cane fan. I'm a Gator fan. It's great.
4: And I learned that Mike's leg.
5: It's Tommy B. You know Tommy.
4: Yeah, I know Tommy. Mike's leg, girlfriend's leg still comes up.
5: Well, you
4: when
5: said
4: they kiss.
5: That. Yeah, I like that.
4: That's what I learned.
5: Mike told me that you have to be in the relationship for at least 7 years before you send a car service.
4: What are you talking about? There's no set time limit on that.
5: Send a car.
4: I mean, my wife said she was at Miami.
5: I love you to death.
4: I love you, but
5: I'm
4: sending you a
5: nice
4: big black car.
5: Big old black big limo.
4: Big black something.
5: And by the way, she'll be happy. She gets the big black thing when you get home, too.
4: Exactly.
5: Right. Is that it?
3: 10 seconds.
4: Oh, here we go.
5: All right, current jackpot, $31,580.
4: It's going up.
3: Four,
5: week one.
4: Oh, here we go.
3: 3, 2, 1.
4: Happy birthday.
5: And that's the, all right, so... We're going to pull a name out right now, and that person wins the cruise for
6: two. Wait, we have the name already?
5: No, we can't say it on there. We have to go through legal, but we'll tell you what it is.
6: We'll do the background check. Make sure they don't have any tweets.
3: Yeah, if you entered, be ready Monday morning, 8:25, we'll announce the winner.
5: And now we announce, let's announce next week's prize, or it's available now. What is it?
3: That's right.
5: But ladies and gentlemen, if you buy a raffle ticket now through next Friday at 10 a.m., for our 50-50 farm share to feed hungry people, you'll win 4 days and 3 nights at the Faro Blanco Resort in Marathon Key, plus $150 resort credit for drinks.
6: What?
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3: Have you ever been?
5: No, I want to stay there. It's beautiful, man. That's the one with the lighthouse. I have friends that stay there. They love it. And Marathon, perfect spot. You know, you go down to Key West for the night. It's just great. All right. Well, we thank everybody that took part in the broadcast. Mike, did you learn anything today?
3: I learned that you have a friend that's a pathological liar.
6: Liar.
3: That claims he has a condition that makes him grab food off of plates. And you guys are gullible enough to believe it.
4: Can't go to a black cookout.
5: He has a hand chopped off.
3: Yeah, let's take him to a...
5: I had a fight. I fought him when I first met him because he took a rib off my plate. I'm like,
4: what?
5: Yeah,
4: that's disrespectful.
5: At a Hurricane Gator game.
6: Don't worry. He has a condition.
4: Oh, okay. We'll just believe it blindly.
5: Until, hey, listen, good luck to your Canes this weekend against Clemson. That's a big road trip.
4: Okay.
5: Dabo ain't what Dabo was.
4: He sure ain't.
5: And that's it. And Florida, Missouri, you know how I feel.
4: Go Gators.
2: And
5: Dolphins. Dolphins kick off at 4:30.
6: 4:05.
5: Sunday afternoon. A pregame show starts at 1 o'clock right here on the flagship station for Miami football.
3: The warm-up show with us.
5: Yeah.
3: And Lamar.
4: I was on there.
5: You'll be on there again.
4: Okay, let's do it.
5: Have a hectic day.
4: Let's go, Gators!
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Pink Floyd tribute bands coming to town in November. Floyd Nation at the Parker on the 15th and April 1st at the Fillmore. Britt Floyd's Animals 50 tour.

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0: 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This is crazy, but there's a possibility that zero hurricanes will form this season because of El Nino. And the last time that happened was in 1914.
1: I remember it well, but just to be safe, knock on wood.
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0: 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It is me, Kimba. There are several ways for you to be scared this weekend. Haunted houses in Miami, the Horrorland Scream Park is at Jungle Island. Then there's the House of Horror Carnival at Tropical Park, those in Miami. And the Nightmare Village at Extreme Action Park. All of them go through November 1st. Terrifying for your pleasure and gives new meaning to the weekend standard holla, somebody scream. Yeah, that's a little different.
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Cruise leaving out of Port Miami in February. 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Collective Soul.

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0: 105.9. It is Kimba, and with tonight, you can get your Oompa Paw on Oktoberfest going on through Sunday at Jacob Astorias Park, right off Oakland Park Boulevard. 6 to 10 tonight, there's Wiener Racing. That's Dachshunds out of the gutter. 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

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Twisted Sister of a show in St. Petersburg in December. 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

0: 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It is Kimba. Metallica's M72 tour extended into next summer. You could be at show number one of that leg in Vancouver in May at BC Place. They're going to be in the round on the 50-yard line, and you will be in the snake pit. Airfare, hotel, all that's covered. 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

0: Big 105.9, it's Kimbo with your live local festivities for this evening at 4. Steve Murphy will be at the Briny in Pompano Beach, followed later this evening by the Gin and Tonics there. 6 starts Oktoberfest at Jaco Pastorius Park off Oakland Park Boulevard. Old Town Pompano Beach with Mama Fuma. 6:30, it's Beach Dogs at Grumpy Gary's. Sky Club at Tin Roof in Fort Lauderdale. 7, That Band at Marina 84. Pinball Jackson, they are fantastic at the Yacht Club in Del Rey. And Bonefly Nectar Coconut Creek Havoc 305 at the Hollywood Beach Band Show.
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0: 105.9, Jason and Franny with you. And let's face it, you probably spent too much money this summer. 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
1: Yes, it will. And I love this. We're calling it Fins with Benefits, where you can score $1,000. 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

0: If you're looking to pre-order Apple's first foldable iPhone, look out for scams. It's Big 105.9. Franny, Malwarebytes reports that a fake pre-order page for the iPhone Duo was discovered. The site resembles an Apple page and shows off a tab that offers a $500 voucher. However, the deceptive page reportedly uses a tool that can break into vulnerable iPhones, which could then steal sensitive data.
1: Jason, I feel like that scam should be the word of the decade because these people are hitting us up every which way. And typically, I'm like, how do they fall for that, right, when I hear these stories? But I can see myself easily falling for this one.
0: Don't just know that pre-orders for the iPhone Duo model don't start until October 16th.
1: See, I don't pay attention to that stuff. That's why I'd fall for it.
0: That's why we're doing the PSA now. If you think it's too good to be true, it is. Don't try to get your iPhone Duo before October 16th.
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0: It is Big 105.9, Jason and Franny with you. You, right in the middle of a circle stage, staring up at Metallica just feet in front of you. How awesome does that sound?
1: Yeah, you legit can see the sweat just rolling down their body. That is what we call the snake pit, and that is happening in Vancouver for the opening night of Metallica's M72 World Tour.
0: We get you and a friend airfare, hotel, snake pit passes, a signed set list, a bunch of vinyl, the works. 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

0: It is Big 105.9, Jason and Franny with you. Make sure you're hanging out with the Paul Castronovo Show Monday morning. Paulie's got you hooked up on something big for Florida Man or Not.
1: Yes, he does. You can score tickets to see Night Ranger at the Parker. That is happening on February 12th. And all you got to do is play a fun game. It is Florida Man or Not, happening at the 8 a.m. hour, only on Big 105.9.

0: You know it's one hell of a party when there's almost 300 dogs taking over a water park. It's Big 105.9. Jason and Franny with you. Franny, it's called Doodlepalooza 2026. It went down.
1: Right, it took me for, like, it's taken every inch of me right now to restrain myself to ask you, where am I going? What is the date? How do I get there? Where's the invitation?
0: All right. It already happened. You didn't get the invite, but it happened in Las Vegas. Around 296 poodle mixes and their humans showed up to Cowabunga Canyon. The dogs hit the wave pools, splash pads, and shallow water areas, basically living their best damn lives. Guinness Book of World Records verified it as a world record, and the money raised went to Doodle Rescue USA. And
1: I love all of this.
0: Can you imagine just hanging out with almost 300 golden doodles? Like,
1: you know, the best thing about doodles, though, is that because I have goldens, they don't shed, right? So
0: right.
1: It's not like you're going to have hair everywhere. But I did see, you got to check it out. I got to find the page on IG. There are locations in Miami. There's locations in West Palm where they do these gatherings for dogs. I know in particular, there's a place called Calypso Bay coming up in October where they have these puppy parties at water parks.
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0: It is Big 105.9, Jason and Franny with you. You, right in the middle of a circle stage, staring up at Metallica just feet in front of you. How awesome does that sound?
1: Yeah, you legit can see the sweat just rolling down their body. That is what we call the snake pit, and that is happening in Vancouver for the opening night of Metallica's M72 World Tour.
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0: It is Big 105.9. Jason and Franny with you. Make sure you're hanging out with the Paul Castronovo Show Monday morning in the 6 o'clock hour for the pop quiz. The band that's rolling through as your prize is huge.
1: Yeah, it is. This is a band that I grew up listening to. My dad absolutely loved the Doobie Brothers. They're so good. And they're going to be playing at Hard Rock Live, a great venue happening November 20th.
0: If you want to score those tickets, make sure you're playing the pop quiz in the 6 o'clock hour Monday morning with the Paul Castronovo Show. I don't know.

0: We have a new champion of Fat Bear Week. It is Big 105.9, Jason and Franny with you. This does sound like it should be a competition in Key West, but it's not. It's actually a competition.
1: It totally does.
0: It does. It's a competition that happens every year in Alaska. And basically, people can view the certain park in Alaska and vote on the favorite fat bear for the Fat Bear Week. And this year's winner, Franny, is Backpack. What a great name. He's a 20.
1: I love that. So it's legit what it sounds like, Jason. Like you are voting on a husky, a really big bear.
0: Absolutely. The bears spend the summer crushing salmon before winter hits, trying to get all that weight on. More than 2 million people voted this year. And Backpack, better known as Bear 89, apparently packed on enough weight to break the internet. And I really do respect his commitment. That is one fat bear.
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0: 101.9, Jason and Franny with you. And let's face it, you probably spent too much money this summer. 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

0: Well, by golly, you cut off the wrong leg, and Mexico has a new mascot for its National Guard, and you're gonna love it. It is time to get weird.
1: Let's get weird.
0: Franny, I love this one. It is special to me because it involves an itty-bitty dog in the military, all right? Most military and police dogs are big, intimidating German Shepherds or Belgian Malinois and all of that, right? Well, the Mexican National Guard says, they went in a totally different direction. We introduce you to Commando, a 13-month-old chihuahua that weighs about 15 pounds and stands about 8 inches tall. Commando is being trained for search and rescue and wears tiny tactical gear, including goggles, a vest, and a little helmet with a camera. Now, obviously, he's a small guy, so he can get into small places, which I think is brilliant. But he's also become the mascot for public events. And I got to tell you, it looks to me like he's the toughest member of the Mexican National Guard.
2: I love it. He's so adorable. I've seen pictures of him. And I don't know about you, Jason, but I have not met many chihuahuas that do not carry an attitude. So
0: Job. Honestly, that's the one dog that I'm scared of the most is a damn chihuahua.
2: I get it. And then this is not the first time it's happened, Jason. We've heard stories where somebody took out the wrong organ, right?
0: Yeah.
2: The wrong kidney or whatever it is. This is on a completely different level. There is a woman who is suing her community hospital. This is in Ohio because the doctors amputated the wrong leg, the whole leg.
0: Damn.
2: Jason. Yep, her name is Sharon Jacks, and she was at Selby General Hospital in Marietta, Ohio. And they said that it was last month. So she is now a double amputee because they had to go and take off the other leg because that was the leg that needed to be treated. Yes, because it was riddled with cancer.
0: Ugh.
2: So is that not horrible? So they removed that one 4 months later. But can you imagine? You were just supposed to have one leg removed. Now you're a double amputee. It makes me think if I ever have to go to any kind of surgery like this where I have double, like, you know, legs or kidneys or whatever it is, to mark my body before surgery.
0: It makes sense.
2: So they know. Hey, it's this leg, okay?
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0: It is Big 105.9, Jason and Franny with you. Make sure you're hanging out with the Paul Castronovo Show Monday morning. Paulie's got your hook up on something big for Florida Man or Not.
1: Yes, he does. You can score tickets to see Night Ranger at the Parker. That is happening on February 12th. And all you got to do is play a fun game. It is Florida Man or Not, happening at the 8 a.m. hour, only on Big 105.9.

0: Well, if you got sausage in your freezer, you might want to listen up. It's Jason and Franny with you, and it's time for food news. Okay, I gotta tell you that I absolutely love sausage, whether it's breakfast sausage, sausage on my pizza, or just like a flat-out giant kielbasa or something like that. One of my favorite
1: meats. Yeah, I don't know if you, if everybody knows, but your nickname is actually Sausage King. That's what everybody says around here.
0: I don't know what you're talking about, Franny. That is...
1: Oh, it must be behind your back. Sorry, Jason.
0: Well, now I know. All right, so if you are a sausage fan like the Sausage King here, you might want to check your freezer. More than 2,000 pounds of frozen pork sausage links are being recalled because they could contain pieces of hard plastic. The sausage was shipped to distributors in Florida and several other states for restaurant and food service use, also personal use as well. No injuries have been reported yet. But if you like sausage...
1: Personal use, by the way, sounds very weird when you say sausage for personal use.
0: Yeah, it's a good point. Yeah. This whole segment can be taken out of context, Franny.
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0: is big. 105.9, Jason and Franny with you. The Paul Castronova Show, 50-50 in full effect. 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
1: Jason, this is a beautiful resort where you have everything the Keys have to offer, right? You got fishing, you got diving, snorkeling, and they have a really cool lighthouse. So not only are you helping

0: You ever watch those shows about plane crashes and you think to yourself, well, that's terrifying. Well, apparently somebody was taking notes and it paid off. It is Big 105.9, Jason and Franny with you. Franny, I don't know if you saw the footage or the news story about a potentially hijacked flight from Fly Dubai. It was an incident that happened earlier this week. Well,
1: yeah, no, Jason, I saw it and I saw the photographs and the videos and there's like blood all over the cockpit and it was between the pilot and the co-pilot. The whole situation is terrifying.
0: Yeah, when you're on a flight, you definitely want your pilot and co-pilot to get along. That's for sure. But there was an Israeli plumber on that flight. His name's Yaniv. And he reportedly helped subdue the attack that was happening between the two pilots there. Then he jumped in the cockpit and helped with controls. When he asked how he knew what to do, he reportedly told Israeli Prime Minister Benjamin Netanyahu, I watch air crash investigations and I just kind of watched what those do, what happened on those. And I knew what to do. Now, obviously, he had air traffic control in his ears helping him, too.
1: Of course, but that's still insane just from watching air crash or whatever it is, like watching these documentary TVs. This guy landed a plane and he saved a ton of people.
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0: 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Jason and Franny with you. Make sure you're hanging out with the Paul Castronovo Show Monday morning in the 6 o'clock hour for the pop quiz. The band that's rolling through as your prize is huge.
1: Yeah, it is. This is a band that I grew up listening to. My dad absolutely loved the Doobie Brothers.
0: The Doobie
1: Brothers!
0: And
1: they're going to be playing at they're so good. And they're going to be playing at Hard Rock Live, a great venue happening November 20th.
0: If you want to score those tickets, make sure you're playing the pop quiz in the 6 o'clock hour Monday morning with the Paul Castronovo Show.

0: It's Big 105.9, Jason and Franny with you. You, right in the middle of a circle stage, staring up at Metallica just feet in front of you. How awesome does that sound?
1: Yeah, you legit can see the sweat just rolling down their body. That is what we call the snake pit, and that is happening in Vancouver for the opening night of Metallica's M72 World Tour.
0: We get you and a friend airfare, hotel, snake pit passes, a signed set list, a bunch of vinyl, the works. 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

0: Well, you know you hate the time change, whether you're a proponent for daylight saving time or standard time, and we're kind of stuck in a limbo right now. It's Big 105.9, Jason and Franny with you. Franny, the time change is supposed to happen on November 1st. We exit daylight saving time, go back to standard time. That said, this whole spring forward fallback thing we've been talking about doing away with, the House approved the bill that would make daylight saving time permanent. The president supported
1: it. Is the Sunshine Protection Act, right? I mean, this is the new version of the summer.
0: I think it's the new version of the Sunshine Protection Act. Okay. I think it's named something different, but yes, it's that same concept, right? So the House passed it. The president is fully supportive of it, and it sits with the Senate, and they have not voted on it yet. So
1: what are we waiting for?
0: I know, right? Like, we could have a time change on November 1st. We might not. All depends on if the Senate gets off their ass and actually passes this thing or just ends it for good.
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0: 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Jason and Franny with you. The Paul Casanova Show 50-50 in full effect. 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
1: Jason, this is a beautiful resort. We're

0: 101.9, Jason and Franny with you. And let's face it, you probably spent too much money this summer. Maybe you gambled too much at the beginning of football season, or you're looking at the holidays and thinking, man, it's going to be expensive. $1,000 will help with that.
1: Yes, it will. 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We're calling it Fins with Benefits, where you can score $1,000. 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

0: 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Jason and Franny with you. What do you say we do Kids Corner?
1: It ain't easy being a kid. Now look at what you gone done did. Oh, it's time for Kids Corner.
0: All right. You know you're having a pretty bad day when you're in the backyard and you turn around and you come face to face with a bear. That's what happened to 12-year-old Robin Westgate there in the state of Washington. The bear charged at this 12-year-old twice, clawed his side, and bit his wrist. Robin says he slammed his thumb and hand into the bear's eye, then punched and screamed until his dad showed up. The bear then charged his dad too, and the dad says he landed the hardest punch of his life, and the bear finally took off. They've since upgraded.
2: That bear, by the way, woke up really grumpy.
0: Yes.
2: The fact that it went after two. So I was reading a little bit about this, and in this area, there are a lot of bears. So this kid, this 12-year-old, which is wild that he was able to fight it off, Robin, he said he was raised to know what to do if he ever encountered one.
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Congratulations to Nickelback, who got their first number one on the rock charts in a decade. A song that they're going to have on their new album, which will be out in a month. Big

week four for the NFL is underway. Who had the Browns beating the Steelers in Thursday Night Football? I was one of the haters. But I don't know. Maybe the Browns are the real deal. Dolphins in action this weekend at the Vikings Sunday at 4:05.

0: Well, I guess the permanent daylight saving bill thing is not going to happen this go round because the House is, the Senate is not scheduled to return to the Capitol until the week of November the 9th. So not until after the midterms, and very doubtful that they'll get a vote on it by then. So they'll have to start over again. Big 105.9.
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0: Big 105.9, it's Allie, and the Miami Hurricanes are back in action this weekend. They are ranked fourth. They're 4-0. Haven't had a big contest yet. They're going to be at Clemson, though, tomorrow, 7:30, and it could be a wet one. Big 105.9.
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1: I'm proud of being a Latin artist because we minority, a lot of people.